0: at him a little bit in this offseason, see how he's treated it. He's a different animal, and he's one of the most talented players in the state of West Virginia.
1: So Javonte's got two touchdowns, one from 3 yards, this one from five, and now Vince Umberger to kick it for the extra point for the Flying Eagles. Gage Price with a hold, snap down, hold down, kick is up, and the kick is good. So 9:34 to go here in this first half of play. Your new score, Beckley Flying Eagles 14, Parkersburg South nothing. We're back at this timeout for 30 seconds on the Big Dog 99.5 WJLS and Metro News TV.
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1: 9:34 to go here in this first half of play. The Beckley Flying Eagles now lead Parkersburg South by the score of 14-0. And Vince Umberger back to kick it away again for Beckley. But an impressive first half so far for Beckley.
0: Yeah, and very impressive. We'll see what this drive does, but I'm almost more impressed by the defense, because coming in here, I did not think South could stop Beckley, and we've done a great job of stopping them.
1: Here comes the kick by Vince coming down, and once again, they're not even going back to try to catch it. It takes a yard, one basket to 1 yard line, and goes into the end zone for a touchback for the third one of the game for Vince Umberger.
0: And that's a big part of it. You know, Vince kicking the ball into the end zone, making them start on the 20, whereas Beckley's had pretty good field position because of, at one, South going forward on a fourth down, not getting it, but also because Vince kicks it into the end zone, South gets one first down, then has to punt. Not the greatest punt in the world. We start almost in their territory. So winning hidden yardage for sure right now.
1: All right, South comes out first and 10 from the 20-yard line, three receivers to the left, and the handoff goes to Cooper Jackson. He slips and falls behind the line of scrimmage at about the 19-yard line, so a loss of one on Cooper Jackson.
0: It's Hall of Fame night, but the turf's still here. That's the kind of play you used to see back when the grass was trampled around midfield.
1: That or in past years, that's happened to Beckley.
0: Now, against these guys especially.
1: Second down and 9, coming up for the Patriots. Ball sitting at the 19-yard line of Parkersburg South. 9-minute mark of this first half of play. Beckley up 14-0. One receiver set to each side. Shotgun formation for Logan Arnold. And now Parkersburg South has to call another timeout. So that's their second timeout of the first half. They have one left. They're just confused right now, it looks like. Well, trying to get something going. What are you seeing defensively that Beckley's doing?
0: Dominating the middle of the field. And that's, you know, you go back and you look at some of the best defenses of all time in football. The early 2000s Ravens, and why was that? Because they had Ray Lewis and Ed Reed dominating the middle of the field. And Warren Sapp, I mean, not Warren Sapp, but the big guy, Tony Siragusa. You take away the middle of the field, and there's nothing you can do. You can only play on the outside so much. And Beckley's just dominating the center position with their defense and guards, with their defensive tackles. Madden Taylor's dominating at linebacker. They're getting nothing in the middle with the safeties. They're having to go outside, and we're cheating out there and stopping them out there as well.
1: Shotgun formation after the timeout. Second down and 11 for the Patriots. A center receiver in motion, which is Swire to the right. Back to pass. Logan Arnold looking, throws the pass up the field, and it gets up to about the 25-yard line. Cooper Jackson makes the catch, and it brings up a third down play now, third down and 5.
0: I mean, even that, you know, that's 7 yards, but that's not what they want. They want their guys over the middle in space.
1: So third down and 5 for the Patriots from the 25-yard line of the Patriots. Three receivers coming wide to the left, shotgun formation. Once again, Logan Arnold sprinting out to the left, or to the right this time, throws it, and it's going to be incomplete. Pass was out of bounds, and it brings up fourth down, and once again, they're going to have to punt the ball.
0: Yeah, so Beckley looking at getting the ball probably in plus territory again. And, you know, let's just go ahead and jump on them, get up 21-0, and then That's when fingers start

0: getting pointed over on the away sideline and that trip, you know, you can fight against it when you're in the game, but adversity starts setting in big time if Beckley can really jump on South here this next drive.
1: Wyatt, or check that, Asia Yost will punt the ball away. Snap is good, rolls out to the right, gets it out there, and it's blocked by the Flying Eagles. Levi Pika with the block punt. And it goes out of bounds at the 21-yard line, and the Flying Eagles will take over there.
0: Did it go left out of bounds?
1: Yes, it went right out of bounds.
0: Right for them, yeah. From this angle, it looked like that ball just kind of became part of Pika. He gets the maroon jerseys, man. I was like, where did the ball go? But way to go by Levi again, blowing up the inside of the South attempted block. They're just not able to hold in it. And I missed Sweeney earlier, but I also miss Levi Pika because he's dominating as well.
1: First down and 10 coming up for the Beckley Flying Eagles from the South 21-yard line. Double wing set. And this time Gage Price keeps it himself and will get down to the 18-yard line. Pick up a couple of yards. It's something that Coach Street Surratt talked about, that they are working that in. Being very successful with the running game, you still want Gage Price to be involved, and they've got some runs in there for him.
0: Well, and that's part of, you know, they start cheating towards Burdett, start cheating towards Wines. You can use Madden Taylor as a blocking back if you turn Price up and let him run, and he can get you 3-8.
1: Pick up a 3 on the play, second down and 7. Beckley's got two guys moving in motion. And this is going to be coming back. You had Elijah Pittman. And they're moving the same time Gage Burdett did.
0: Yeah, you got to remember this is still Pitt's first game of the year. Everybody else is on game 3. He's on game 1. So tough throw it. He'll get there. He's going to come out after that, but he'll be all right. That's part of that excitement you're talking about. You know, everybody else, that first game excitement, not that they're not excited to play the game, but those first game jitters are gone. And not really for him, and really they're amplified because it's his senior year and he's had to sit there and watch too.
1: And Elijah, as soon as it happened, he turned around and said, that was my fault. Second down and 12 after the penalty. Ball moved back across the 20 to the 22-yard line of the Patriots. 7:20 to go in the first half. Beckley up 14-0. Gage Price back to pass. Looking. Throws it across the middle. Complete. Levi Pika. Touchdown. Flying Eagles. It continues for Gage Price. He only throws touchdown passes.
0: All he does is throw touchdowns.
1: That's from 22 yards out. With 7:17 to go, Levi Pika gets his second catch of his career. Both of them touchdown passes.
0: That time he was a lot less likely to fall down. Too. Levi just, he looked like a big league tight end right there streaking across the middle.
1: So Beckley will attempt the extra point.
2: I'm better than kick the ball.
1: Vince Umberger on to kick it. Gage Price the hold. The snap, the kick, it is going to be good. And the Beckley Flying Eagles with 7:17 to go with this first half of play have a new lead, 21-0 over Parkersburg South. We'll come back after this timeout for 30 seconds. 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
1: 17 to go here in this first half of play. Beckley has opened up a 21-0 lead over Parkersburg South.
0: They keep the foot on the pedal, though. It's still early in this game, and as fast as South plays offensively, as quickly as they can strike, they can get back in this. So we need to keep doing what we're doing. Keep forcing the outsides into the flats. You know, dominate the middle of the field. Everything's working right now.
1: Here comes the kick by Vince Umberger. Another high inter-end kick. Once again, they just watch it. Go into the end zone for another touchback. That is the fourth touchback of the game.
2: Do
1: we have some flags thrown?
0: We've just got a couple kids that couple young guys that don't get to play too much that

0: they're not going to get off the field without getting their hits in. I kind of love watching it because you can tell the starters on kickoff team, man, they're like, all right, we saw the ball go in the end zone, let's trot down here. But you've always got a freshman or a sophomore that worked their way out there that they find another one, man, and then it's a clash.
1: All right, so 7:17 to go. Once again, they'll hand it off. Cooper Jackson cuts back across the 25, the 30, and we'll get up to about the 33-yard line. Nice hard run that time by Cooper Jackson.
0: Yeah, great job by Gavin getting back there, but you got to break down and force that back to the middle. He did. He didn't get a hand on him, let him go full speed, and he didn't have any help. So not a bad play by Gav. Good job getting back there. Just got to get a hand on the back.
1: First down and 10 for Parkersburg South from the 33-yard line of the Patriots. And Jackson gets the handoff this time to the right side, turns it up across the 35, spins across the 40. And they'll mark him at about the 42-yard line, about a yard shy of the first down. So two straight runs of very positive yardage for Parkersburg South here.

0: Second down and one. 6:35 to go. The first half, Beckley up 21-0. Spread formation, two receivers to the left, one to the right, shotgun. And once again, Jackson gets the handoff. He gets hit, and that'll be enough for the first down. And gets to the 45, a pickup of 3 yards.
1: This is actually James Latea. Got a new back in there.
0: It's Latte.
1: Latte?
0: Latte.
1: Like that coffee?
0: Latte. Yes, like coffee.
1: That's it.
0: James Latte.
1: Order a tall.
0: See, you must like going to like places to order coffee.
1: I don't go to places that sell tall lattes.
0: But you know what it was.
1: I did. I don't want a large Farva.
0: First down, you want cold foam on or something? Hand off this time up the middle, and running the ball this time is Asia Yost. And Asia gets enough for the first down.
2: No.
0: And
2: Burdette.
0: The first down as Gage Burdette gets the stop. The first down for Parkersburg South.
1: Yeah, South showing a little attitude here. You know, they're one of the bigger schools in the state. They always bring a punch. They're not going to get just ran over.
0: There was a foul, too. Face mask against Beckley. 5 yard face mask. So Axe, 5 more yards and take it down to the Beckley 39 yard line. 5:53 to go in this first half of play. Beckley is up 21-0, but Parkersburg South, their best field position of the game. This time, they hand it off to the far sideline, looking for some running room. Breaks one tackle, spins, and we'll get down to the Beckley 36-yard line. Running ball time is Taquay Brown. Pickup of about 5, brings up second down and 5. Once again, going with that no-huddle set. Get everybody set. Asia Yost stands to the right, Brown. And Asia takes it to the left and will run into a couple of flying eagles down to about the 32-yard line. Brings up a third down play now for the Patriots. Third down and about 3. This time they're going back into the huddle. First time tonight they have done that. Break out of the huddle. We'll send receivers out wide to the right. Brown and Ledger Corwin. Receiver set to the left, which is the leading receiver on the team, Logan Graham. And back to pass. Trying to get out of the grass. Cannot do so. Goes down behind the line of scrimmage all the way back across the 35 to the 37-yard line. Leading the way for the Flying Eagles, Madden Taylor.
1: Can't stress it enough. It's not the Madden Taylor we saw the first week. It is the last 2 weeks. When that kid's out there running around having fun, flying around the field, this could be a pretty good defense. And you're seeing that tonight. And you're seeing that on third down. It looks like South's going to go for this. This, man, I know they're in Beckley territory, but this is 4th and 8.
0: North down and 8, shotgun formation, back to pass, looking, here comes the rush, steps up in the pocket, coming to the near sideline, looking, dives, will not have the first down. He stopped about a yard shy of the first down. Beckley will take over. Madden Taylor again there for the Flying Eagles. Shep McGinnis comes up as well, and Beckley will take over. First and 10.
1: I'll tell you something, in the 2.5 games that we've seen Shep McGinnis plus the script, I noticed it in a practice in an inter-squad scrimmage early on. But Shep's not the biggest guy in the world. He's a sophomore. He is not afraid to get in there, man. He is not afraid to get dirty. And you have a safety like that will come in and lay a boom, especially as he gets a little older and gets a little size to him.
0: You know, the amazing thing was the fact that he didn't play defense last year
1: at all, right?
0: Beckley lines up, double wing set, first and 10 from the Flying Eagle 30-yard line. Javonte gets the handoff. He has hit and fights his way, but he's going to lose about a yard on the play back to the 29, brings up second down 11. He looked like he kind of maybe had problem getting the ball.
1: A little bit of fumble,
0: but he kept it.
1: They also shot the gap in our gap blocking scheme. Just changed things up, disguised a little bit there. For the first time all night, South tricked Beckley with what they did up front.
0: Second down and 11 coming up for Beckley. 3:15 to go here in this first half. Beckley up 21-0. Coming up at halftime, we'll have our conversation with the principal for the Flying Eagles, Miss Rachel Sexton, so stay tuned for that. Beckley will send four receivers. First time we've seen the spread formation tonight. And the handoff will go up the middle to Gage Burdett. And Gage will fight his way up to about the 33-yard line. It brings up a third down play now. Third down and seven for Beckley.
1: Yeah, they did throw a little bit at us on that first down play. But I think if you told Coach Surratt and Coach Ligurski that you'd be 2 minutes left in the first half and you've had one play where they did anything to confuse you at all, they'd be pretty happy with that. So we'll take that all night.
0: Third down and seven for Beckley. Ball sitting at the Flying Eagle 33-yard line. 2.5 minutes to go in the first half. Beckley up by three scores, 21-0. Beckley once again, three receivers to the left, or to the right, one to the left. Pistol set for Gage Price. And once again, the handoff goes to Gage Burdett. Breaks it to the outside. Turns it up across 35 to 40. Gage Burdett at midfield and gets pushed out of bounds. It'll be a first down for the Flying Eagles. First and 10 for Beckley from the 48-yard line of Parkersburg South.
1: That's confidence in this offensive line. That's confidence in number three. You know, third and seven. Don't really want to give him the ball back here before the half. And Beckley still goes over left and picks up 26 yards.
0: And also Beckley will get the ball to start the second half as well. So, first and 10 for the Flying Eagles. Ball sitting at the 48-yard line. Double wing set. Gage Price under center. We'll send it. Hand off near sideline. Gage Burdett again spins at the 45. Still fighting for yardage. It gets down to the 42-yard line. One good thing. You know when it's Gage running because he spins.
2: Gage Burdett.
0: Picks up about 6 yards there.
1: And I'm getting thrown off by the 3 and 5, too. I thought that was Max, but you're right.
0: At least I know I'm not the only one, so I'm not going crazy.
1: No, well, they run similar, and you're right. Gage does the little shoulder thing, too.
0: Second down
1: and that's real descriptive, right, the little shoulder thing. But I think everybody knows what I mean.
0: Second down at about 4. Back to pass. Gage Price looking. He's got time in the pocket. Throws it down the center of the field. This time too far. Intended for Shep McGinnis. We do have penalty flags thrown, and Beckley doesn't like it, so he's going to go against them. So pass incomplete.
2: Holding
0: against Beckley.
2: 10-yard penalty from the previous spot. We'll replay second down.
0: Replay second down. Move it back to Beckley territory at the 49-yard line. So you make it now second down and about 13. Ball sitting, 49 of Beckley. A minute 26 to go, and now head coach Treat Surratt wants to call the timeout for the Flying Eagles. First time called for Beckley so far in this ball game. Beckley's got two left. We've got a minute 26 on the clock. And the Flying Eagles with the lead. To get some other scores, we'll go through the complete scoreboard at halftime. Class AAA, Bridgeport leads East Fairmont.

0: Belmont 41-6. Moorefield leads Hampshire 6-0. Buchanan Upshur leads Nicholas County 10-6. Herbert Hoover is playing tonight. I was wrong. Herbert Hoover is playing Nitro. Herbert Hoover's up 44-0.
1: Yeah, they're not really playing anybody. Nitro got depleted.
0: Allegheny Highlands leads Greenbrier East 21-0. Chapmanville leads Point Pleasant 20-0. Pikeview leads City Springs 7-0. St. Albans leads Riverside 7-6. South Charleston leads Winfield 13-10.
1: It's a light night tonight. I'm kind of surprised week three. I think there'd be a lot more. A lot of teams off or drew a bye for some reason.
0: All right, so after the timeout, we're ready to go. Second down and 14. Pistol set for Beckley. Back to pass. Hole, a handoff to the near sideline. Javonte, 35-40, 35-30. Javonte will run out of bounds at the Parkersburg South 28-yard line. Javonte might be getting close.

0: be getting close to that 100-yard mark already.
1: And he's at 79 with two touchdowns already. Got a hold coming back here. Oh, come on.
0: So we got, you're going to take that away, right? So penalty. I didn't see the flag thrown, but
1: it's downfield.
2: Holding offense, number 55. King Larry Candy from the spot of the
0: foul. The flag was thrown at the 40-yard line, so they move it back to midfield. Replay second down, so it'll be second down coming up.
1: So we got to take 13. Those yards away.
0: Well, he gains a yard, so it was second and 14, but now it's second and 13. Ball right at midfield.
1: Still set 7 or 8 in the box, even with us 3 wide.
0: And the handoff to Javonte. This time he's going to get those yardage back. He stiffs-armed the tackler at the 40. He's at the 35. Cuts it back at the 30. 25-yard line. Gets down to the Beckley to the south. 23-yard line. Another great run by Javonte Wines. And Beckley's going to call a timeout with a minute 7 to go.
1: So he got 2 more than he got the first time. Basically could have just left that in my column.
0: Well, I mean, he's like, well, I'm getting those yards back.
1: Now when I hand these off, no one will be able to read my sheet.
0: That's all right. If they know you, they aren't going to be able to read anyway. Hey, while we got a second here during this timeout, I want to give a shout-out to Mike Fallon, who is the head basketball coach for Parkersburg South. He texted my dad and said that he was listening to us on Metro News TV and that we do a great job and makes him think of hoop season when he hears us. And, Coach, I appreciate you watching on Metro News TV. Can't wait to see you all once again. He's a class act, man. He's one of the good guys in high school basketball.
1: Beckley South will always make me think of hoop season. We've talked about this before, but, man, when I was, like, in the game I always remember, and this is going to bother the South guys, but was the state tournament game where Drew Smith picked off that inbound pass –

0: Asia. First and 10 for Beckley after the timeout from the 19 or 24-yard line of South. Empty backfield as Javonte goes in motion. Gage Price will throw it complete. Looking to Zamir Jones, makes the catch. Zamir gets down to the 20-yard line. And Beckley looking at a second down play. Second down and about six. No huddle offense for Beckley. Clock down to 45 seconds. Gage Price back to pass again. He's got time. Looking, throws it across the middle. Pass going to be incomplete.
1: Yeah, and
0: a penalty flag thrown. This is going to be a pass interference call.
2: Oh, come on, guys. That's the one where every official gets to throw his flag.
0: Didn't they all of them not throw it?
2: No, they just threw one. I mean, I like that. I respect it. But that's usually the one where everybody's just like, okay. Well, you know what I'm talking about? We're just going to – it's so obvious everyone's going to throw it right there.
0: Well, they might not want to throw and have to pick it up. You know, they.
2: I mean,
0: well,
2: the guy on the far side's got a long way to go if he throws that.
0: Well, fight. Exactly. That's what I'm saying. Not everybody's going to do it. All right, so the penalty will go against Parkersburg South. Here comes the call. Pass interference. Makes it half the distance to the goal. Ball is going to be sitting outside the 10-yard line, so still first and 10 for the Flying Eagles with 40 seconds to go in the break. Beckley still has one timeout left.
2: So interesting here down at the 10. I don't know if Beckley will go compact into that double wing again, but I like how we've been working on our two-minute offense. Once again, down to the 10, a little harder to work on it because you don't have as much field, but all Gage does is throw touchdowns, so he's in range.
0: Four receivers, one to the left, which is Shep McGinnis. Javonte in the backfield, and he moved. And it was going to be Gage Price to take it. He might have scored, but Javonte kind of leaned forward and could not stop, so that will give Beckley a move it back 5 yards.
2: I'm only saying this because of 21-0, but I like having a little bit more field to work with so we can work on this spread two-minute drill. You know you're up when you say something like that.
0: First and 15. Ball moved back to the 15-yard line of Parkersburg South. Beckley up 21-0. Beckley trying to get more points before the break. Shep McGinnis will go out wide to the left. Along with Maddox Morris.
2: Don't want to force
0: Levi
2: anything,
0: Pika.
2: You're definitely in field goal range for Vince.
0: Empty backfield. Shotgun formation. Back to pass. Gage Price. Here comes the blitz. Throws it across the middle. Pass is going to be incomplete. Intended for Zamir Jones. I'm not so sure that shouldn't have been caught by Zamir.
2: Yeah.
0: I mean, that was like a fastball. I mean, I think if you had the jugs gun on that one, that might have been close to 85.
2: He was throwing a runner out at second right there. Would only been about 6 yards over the middle. So that'd be all right. South's linebackers did a good job of coming down on Zamir. We'll see if we. I'd like to try to get Javonte open out on the outside or even. Maybe Burdett out in Max Morris out in space. See if they can make a play. If not, then kick it through the uprights.
0: You have four receivers out. Javonte in the backfield. Back to pass. Gage Price looking. Throws it in the end zone. Going to be caught. No, incomplete. It was intended for Maddox Morris, but it falls incomplete, and it brings up a third down play.
2: Would have been a tough catch, but he had hands on it. Could have hauled that in. Good pass by Gage Price, good route ran by Maddox Morris, just couldn't quite haul it in.
3: Third down.
0: So Beckley will come out. Third down and 15 now with 30 seconds left. Shep McGinnis will go out wide to the left as the lone receiver. Three receivers to the right. Javonte Wines. In the backfield, back to pass, Gage Price looking, throws it across the middle. Pass going to be complete to Levi Pika. Nope, going to fall incomplete. And it brings up fourth down. Beckley will probably try to kick a field goal here.
3: Fourth down.
0: So it'll be fourth down for Beckley with 22 seconds to go before the break, and the Flying Eagles will bring on, in all likelihood, Vince Umberger. Beckley will take their final time. It's kind of interesting, though. I noticed, and I don't know if you did too, Gage Burdett was not on the field in that last three plays.
2: No, he's been subbing out, I think, just letting some other guys get. Gage plays both ways. I mean,
0: he's
2: more important tonight defensively. And I know that, you know, you want the stats, you want the race for the awards, but Gage is going to get his stats. A game like tonight, he's been so crucial defensively if you can save him up for that side, you want to, because especially when as fast as these guys play, man, and I mean, they put up 50 points.

0: this last week. They're still not out of this football game.
1: Fourth down coming up for Beckley. And Vince Umberger will come on to attempt the field goal. Looks like he's going to put the tee down at about the 22-yard line. So a 32-yard field goal attempt, which is definitely in his range. He has kicked it from 40 out. Cage Price is the holder. Vince Umberger, of course, a member of the soccer team. That's outscored their last three opponents 30-2. Snap is good. Kick is down. Kick is up, and the kick is going to be good. So the field goal is good for Beckley as Vince Umberger kicks it in from 32 yards out. And it makes your score 24-0. Beckley with the lead. Back in this timeout for 30 seconds on the Big Dog 99.5 WJLS and Metro News TV.
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1: Back here at Van Meter Stadium, Beckley has increased the lead now with 19 seconds to go before the break to 24-0 over Parkersburg South. Vince Umberger will kick it away. Can he go 5 for 5 with touchbacks? Here comes the kick. And it is another end-over-end kick, and it will go and hit about 4 yards into the end zone for another touchback for Vince Umberger.
5: Patriots will take over on their own 20-yard line.
1: So first down and 10 for the Patriots from the 20-yard line, 19 seconds to go before the break. Which has been a very good first half for Beckley.
0: Just about as good.

0: could ask for. I mean, I know you'd want to get in the end zone on that last possession, but outside of that, this has been, if you could draw it up perfectly, this is about it.
1: First and 10 for Parkersburg South from the 20-yard line. They'll send four receivers, three to the right, one to the left. Shotgun formation for Logan Arnold. Back to pass, looking. Throw it down the field, looking forward. It's going to be intercepted by Javonte Wines for Beckley. Boy, Javonte did a great job. He went up and high-pointed it and got the interception for Beckley. With 12 seconds left, Beckley will get it back at the 43-yard line of Parkersburg South.
0: He looked like his buddy Preston Cleary there.
1: He did. Exactly right. Speaking about Coach Mank Fowling and Parkersburg South basketball, that would look good on the basketball court coming up in a little while as well.
0: Yeah, that
1: he's going to be somebody Beckley will be.
0: So you got a chance to throw this down to about the 30, 25, the 30, and that'd be a long one. Well, we're going to go compact, not make it. I don't hate this.
1: Double wing set, give it off to Javonte Wines. Javonte turns it upfield, and we'll get down across the 35, down to the 34-yard line, and that will be the final play of this first half. And it has been an impressive first half here at Van Meter Stadium. With your score, the Beckley Flying Eagles 24, Parkersburg South nothing. We will come back and recap the first half for you after this break here on the Big Dog at a 95 WJLS.
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1: Back here at Van Meter Stadium, 24-0 your score here at the break. As you can tell on the field, you've got the Lassies for the Flying Eagles performing. Beckley leading 24-0. We'll look through that scoring. First of all, Beckley got the scoring going. 2:44 to go in the first quarter of play. A 3-yard run by Javonte Wines. Major score, 7-0. 9:34 to go in the second quarter. Beckley scores on a 5-yard run, but Javonte Wines. Beckley led 14-0. Then a pass from 21 yards from Gage Price to Levi Pika. Major score 21-0. And then Beckley closes out the scoring. A 32-yard field goal by Vince Umberger.

0: Major score 24-0. Beckley here at the half with the lead. We'll take a break. When we come back from this two-minute break, we'll be joined by the principal for the Flying Eagles. It's Rachel Sexton that is on the way next here on the Big Dog, 99.5 WJLS and Metro News TV.
1: Welcome back. Halftime here at Woodrow Wilson High School, Van Meter Stadium, Pete Colasurto Field, the game between the Beckley Flying Eagles and Parkersburg South. And once again, we are joined by the principal, Ms. Rachel Sexton, joining us. And it is continuing to get busier and busier as the season goes on, isn't it?
2: Yeah, so things are hyping up. We're getting close to the halfway mark with our rating period. The school year's just moving right along.
1: All right, so let's talk a little bit about some of the things that are coming up over the next week at Woodrow Wilson High School.
2: All right, well, get ready. We've got a jam-packed week. On Monday, we'll start home with our first JV football game. We'll also, our golf team will be playing at Pipe Stem, 4 o'clock. On Tuesday, the volleyball team will be home hosting a tri-match. And our golf will be playing Shady at 3 at Grandview. Looks like right now, as of now, Wednesday, we have an evening to rest, but that could change. Thursday, varsity volleyball away at Hurricane with Spring Valley at 6, and then we'll have girls soccer versus Oak Hill at home, and then boys soccer, they will be traveling to Huntington. And then Friday, our football team will be on the road, and they'll be facing up against Hoover. On Saturday, cross country in Covington, Virginia, and soccer, girls soccer, Huntington in Beckley at 12.
1: All right, so that's what's coming up next week with the athletic parts of things going on. Also, want to kind of get out there a little bit. We've got homecoming coming up soon, don't we?
2: Yes, we do have homecoming coming up. We have, let me pull up my calendar real quick. It looks like the following week, the week of the 28th is homecoming week. So we're getting excited for that and gearing up, finalizing our homecoming themes and all the fun things that the kids enjoy.
1: I know this past week you just had senior pictures, and then also the week before you had underclassmen pictures. So that wrapped up and moving now forward on with some other things in the fall, right?
2: Yes, moving along. We'll get the homecoming week wrapped up and then and keep on going.
1: There you go. All right, sounds good. A lot of great things going on at Woodrow Wilson High School as always, and we will be keeping folks up to date with what's coming up. So I appreciate the time, and we'll talk again next week, okay?
2: All right. Thank you so much.
1: All right, thank you. That is Rachel Sexton, the principal for Woodrow Wilson High School. Give us an update of what's going on over the next week with the Flying Eagles. We're going to take another break. We're at halftime of the game between Beckley and Parkersburg South here on the Big Dog, 99.5 WJLS.
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4: Back here at Van Meter Stadium. Time to take a look at some of those numbers for you from the first half of play. And to do that, here is Jacob.
5: All right, we'll start offensively for Parkersburg South. Now keep in mind, this is an offense that went off for 500 yards and 50 points last week against a university ball club that most people have in their top five in the state. Arnold finishes the half 4 of 9 for 22 yards through the air. Graham had one catch for 4 yards. He's got 253 and 4 touchdowns on the year in 2 games. So add 4 yards to his numbers. Swagger, 2 catches for 11. Brown, 1 for 4. And Jackson had 1 catch for 7 yards. Jackson on the ground, 11 carries, 46 yards. Jost had a carry for 10. Arnold, 4 carries, lost 10 with 3 sacks. Latte, 1 carry for 10. Brown, 1 for 4. Flying Eagles hold Parkersburg South to 82 yards on 27 plays in the first half.
6: 5-0.
5: Offensively for Beckley, Gage Price was good when he needed to be. 2 for 6, 27 yards and a touchdown. Levi Pika gets his first touchdown of the year, a catch for 22. Jones has 1 catch for 5. On the ground, Gage Burdett, 6 carries, 46 yards. Javonte Wines, 9 carries, 90 yards, 2 touchdowns. Madden Taylor, 4 for 21. Gage Price, 2 for 11. Maddox Morris, 3 for 41. Elijah Pittman, 1 carry, 31 yards. The Flying Eagles have 212 yards on 25 carries in the first half. That's 8.48 yards per carry and a total of 239 yards in the half.
4: Boy, very impressive for Beckley in the first half offensively. But as you talked about, Jacob, I'm impressed defensively with Beckley.
5: I'm more impressed defensively. A lot of people ask me what I thought coming into this game off air, you know, at our Hall of Fame tailgate earlier and in the stands. Said, you know, there's one way, there's two ways this game goes. It's either decided by turnovers or the Beckley defense stops South, because South can't stop Beckley. We knew that coming in. I mean, that undersized line, Beckley's running game, the way South's given up an average of, I think, 58 points a game, you knew Beckley was going to get points. But South scored as well. They've kept up with Wheeling Park. They've kept up with University. And right now, they are not keeping up with Beckley. Long way to go in this game. We get the ball first. I think we want to drain some clock. Love to go 31-0 with about, I don't know, 5 minutes left in the third quarter. That would be ideal. But we'll take a quick score as well. But got to keep the foot on the gas. They do strike quick.
4: Yeah, they do. But and that's the amazing thing, is the fact that you've got them scoreless tonight in the first half. Last week against a very good university team who a lot of people think one of the top three teams in Quad A, they had 41 points last week, or 35 points in the first half last week against university. They haven't scored yet.
5: Yeah, and if you go and watch that game, you saw, first of all, South's inside running game with Arnold was, I'm sorry, with not Arnold Jackson. Arnold's the quarterback. With Jackson was very effective, and what that did is it opened up one-on-one matchups for Graham on the outside. Graham still had those one-on-one matchups. His have come against Javonte Lyons. You know, they've tried to pick on our safeties and corners that are not Javonte, and those guys have really stood up. So hats off to those guys. And between the Beckley interior defensive line and Madden Taylor, they've swarmed. They've tried to run away from Gage Burdett. Plummer's played well over there, and Gage has still, you know, made his impact defensively that he always makes. That's been basically a no-run side where Gage has been.
4: Should be an interesting second half. Beckley with the lead, 24-0. We're going to take a break. When we come back, we'll go through the list of scores from across the state of West Virginia. It's coming up for you next here on the Big Dog, 99.5 WJLS and the Metro News TV app.
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4: Back here at Van Meter Stadium, Pete Colasorto Field. We're at halftime. 24-0 is your score. Beckley with the lead here at the break. It's time to go through some scores from across the state of West Virginia. When you look at the Class Quad A games that are going on,

Going on at the top of the list, Martinsburg. They have the bye week this week. They don't play this week. But when you look at some of the other games that are going on in Class Quad A, GW lead Capital Midland 21-7. Morgantown leads Hedgesville 55-3. Sharando, Virginia leads Jefferson 29-7. Musselman leads Wheeling Park 15-13. Princeton leads Oak Hill 27-6. Spring Mills is losing to Liberty Christian in Virginia 36-0 at the half. Hurricane and Parkersburg tied at 14. Fairmont Senior leads Preston 35-0. University leads Washington 28-7 in Class Quad A. Class AAA scores from across the state. Bridgeport leads East Fairmont 68-6. Brook over Cambridge, Ohio 43-6. Elkins leads Lewis County 30-0. Grafton over Lincoln 14-0. Moorfield over Hampshire 6-0. Buchanan Upshur leads Nicholas County 18-12. Herbert Hoover at the half. The next opponent for the Flying Eagles lead Nitro 66-0. Allegheny Highlands leads Greenbrier East 35-0. Bel Air, Ohio leads John Marshall 18-15. Chapmanville leads Point Pleasant 28-0. Ripley leads Lincoln County 7-0. RCB over Kaiser 28-0. Pikeview leads Shady 7-0. Huntington leads Spring Valley 7-0. Riverside over St. Albans 34-7. South Charleston leads Winfield by the score of 13-10. Class AA scores. Petersburg leads Berkeley Springs 24-13. Bluefield leads James Monroe 48-7. Midland Trail leads Braxton County 27-12. Buffalo leads Summers County 10-0. Roane County over Clay County 34-7. Tug Valley leads Logan 13-7. Mingo Central over Wayne 42-0. Frankfort has already won. They defeated Allegheny, Maryland 31-13. Indian Creek, Ohio leads Weir 42-0. North Marion leads Philip Barber 31-17. Ravenswood leads Poca 13-0. Sissonville leads Scott 14-12. South Harrison leads Oakland 40-12. The game going on tomorrow is Sherman and Wyoming East. Coming up in Class Single A, Liberty Raleigh leads Greenbrier West 14-6. Mann leads Westside 6-0. Richwood over Mountview 70-0 at the half. River, Ohio leads Magnolia 40-0. Bath County, Virginia leads Pocahontas County 17-0. East Hardy leads Tucker County

0: 25-14, Tigers Valley leads Webster County 6-0. Wahama over South Gallia, Ohio, 49-0. Calhoun County leads Work County by the score of 20-7. Those are the scores for you from across the states of West Virginia. Your score here at the break, Beckley leads Parkersburg South 24-0. We come back. Second half action is on the way after this final timeout for 2 minutes on the Big Dog, 99.5 WJLS and the Metro News TV app.
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0: Back here at Van Meter Stadium, the Flying Eagles are warming up to our left. We have still not seen Parkersburg South
8: yet. We didn't see any buses leave, did we?
0: No. You know they're going to put more time on the clock, so that gives us more time to talk about what's coming up for us next week. We'll go back on the road, take on Herbert Hoover. We'll be in Elkview, first time that I have been there since the new facilities have been built. Looking forward to seeing the first-class facilities, and boy, they're putting on a show tonight right now against Nitro.
8: Certainly not Elkview. They got a mix from everywhere. They're good. And I'll tell you what, David Robinson Jr. is a force. So... I like what we're doing. I do like that we're getting a lot of practice against big backs. This is the second one. I won't quite give the kid at East a big back status yet. Maybe next year when he's a little older, bigger. He runs like one. He runs hard. But, you know, we've faced two backs over 210 pounds. So get ready because he's coming. And he's ran over everybody he's played so far.
0: How important is it tonight for Beckley in this second half to continue to do what they're doing when you go into that game next week?
8: Yeah, you got to stomp on them. You got to get your morale up here. You can't let South come back and make this a game. And I keep saying it. I know. And I know it's 24-0. But man, as fast as they strike and have the ability to strike, they can get two touchdowns real quick. Especially if you make a mistake, and then they're right back in the football game. So. Beckley's got to come out. This first drive is very important. I wouldn't be surprised if South doesn't try to kick an onside kick or something to get the ball back, but you got to come out this first drive and move the football. You can't just give it right to them. And if you can, you got a team down 24-0. If you can come down the field and go up 31-0 with a 5 to 8 minute drive, that really just takes all of the life out of them.
0: So once again, Beckley leading 24-0. Beckley has gotten two touchdowns by Savante Wines rushing the ball. Gage Price has thrown a touchdown pass to Levi Pika. And then we got a 32-yard field goal by Vince Umberger for Beckley to close out that scoring in the first half of play. So it was a great first half.

0: for Beckley. We'll see what happens here in the second half of play as we get ready to start this second half. Flying Eagles, as you said, will have the ball. And we'll see what Beckley, or we'll see really what Parkersburg South decides to do here. Do they try an onside kick to try to get the ball and try to...
1: You know, the thing on the south side, too, you come out here and try to kick an onside kick, and you're down 24 to nothing. That is opening the gate for Beckley to really not call off the dogs, you know, and that gives Beckley more. Down 24 nothing. Do you care? I don't think so. I mean, what's the difference between getting beat 48 nothing and 56 nothing? Not a whole lot. So you're going to try everything you can to try to get back in this game.
0: Captains will meet at the center of the field. Levi Pika going out for Beckley. And once again, Beckley will get the ball to start the second half of play. Beckley on the road next week. Then we come home for three straight games against Huntington, Winfield, Cabell Midland. That Winfield game will be homecoming for the Flying Eagles.
1: That is one game I'm really interested in tonight. What was that? Cabell Midland, they're down. GW's up 21-7 right now. So.
0: All right, so we're ready to go as the captains have met. Gage Burdette will drift back deep for Beckley along with Javonte Wines. And we are about ready to start here in this third quarter of play. Beckley with the lead over Parkersburg South. For Parkersburg South, it will be Wyatt Bartley who will be kicking away.
2: Parkersburg South to kick the ball.
0: Beckley leads 24-0 over Parkersburg South. We're waiting for the officials to get set. Now they are ready.
1: Just five guys up front for Beckley, so obviously they're going to dare South to kick this short.
0: Kind of like a V formation for Beckley on the front line a little bit.
1: I'm not going there.
0: Here they come. Onside kick, and it's going to be taken by Beckley. Good job of the Flying Eagles. We'll pick it up at the 47-yard line or 46-yard line of the Flying Eagles. Good job by Beckley.
1: I was going to say Flying Eagles, Flying V, maybe.
0: I think Beckley knew it was coming, right?
1: That worked. That was a good setup. They kicked it right to us, jump on it. We will gladly start here at the 46. And like I said, long drive preferred, but if they don't want to stop you, you'll take the touchdown as quick as you can.
0: First and 10 for the Flying Eagles. Beckley will break out. Got Madden Taylor at the fullback position. Javonte Wines, tailback, wing back set to the left. Javonte gets the handoff, breaks the tackle, and then gets wrapped up behind the line, lost back across the 45 to the 44, loss of a couple of yards, and brings up second down and 12.
1: South really coming out with a lot of guys up front, trying to stack the box as much as they can. Maybe an opportunity for, you know, Beckley last week was able to continue to run the ball for 6-7 yards a carry. Just stayed in the running game. Maybe this week, if South's able to stop it, they open it a little bit. But I'd say we probably try to run again as we ran for eight yards a carry in the first half.
0: Double wing set this time for Beckley. This time it goes to Gage Burdette. Gage right up the middle across midfield into Parkersburg South territory. Pickup of 6 on the play. Brings up second down and 5. Or third down and 5, rather, for Beckley.
1: Yeah, I mean, one bad carry is not going to take you out of your offense when you've averaged 8.6 yards a carry and a half a play.
0: 11-minute mark of this third quarter. Beckley up 24-0 over Parkersburg South. Double wing set. This time, Pittman in motion. Handoff will go to the fullback. Madden Taylor gains about a yard. And Beckley, and they're going to say fumble on the play. Yep, fumble on the play. Parkersburg South will get the ball. First turnover of the game on Beckley, and it's a fumble. And Parkersburg South takes over first and 10 from the 48-yard line.
1: That's what you just absolutely cannot do, even if you take no gain there, end up punting the ball back to South, give it to them back inside their 30. Now South starts with by far the best field position they've had. They've worked themselves upfield a few times, but both times they've worked themselves upfield, they started on their own 20. So we'll see what they do starting from essentially the 50-yard line.
0: Mark the ball down at the South 48, first and 10 for the Patriots. Logan Arnold, shotgun formation, hands it off to Cooper Jackson to the left side. Penalty flags thrown. as Jackson gets to the outside, picks up enough for a first down, but this one might be coming back. Penalty flag thrown on the near side. We'll see what it is. South's already moving back. Here comes the call. False start.
1: We got lucky on that because that's definitely something that a self-imposed error for South, which takes away about a 9-yard

0: 9 yards. It off once again to Cooper Jackson. This time Cooper gets met at the line, fights his way forward, and picks up those 5 yards back, maybe a little bit more. We'll call it a second down and 9 play now for the Patriots.
1: You know, you talk about next week, and nothing against Cooper Jackson because he runs hard, but you know, we got to tackle better than that if we're going to take David Robinson Jr. down next week.
0: Second down and 9. 2 receivers to the right, 1 to the left. Shotgun formation. Back to pass. Throws it to the complete to the left side. And
1: he was down.
0: Catch was made. And he was immediately brought, or, you know, took the knee down to make the catch. There's Swigert on the far side. It brings up a 3rd down play, 3rd down and 4.
1: Obviously, South has 2 plays to get this. If they don't get it on 3rd, they're definitely going to go for it on 4th down.
0: Shotgun formation. And they hand it off again, and they should get the 1st down. They do. They break a couple of tackles, gets across Beckley 30 or 40-yard line, down to the 38. Just trying to see. Was it Latte carrying the ball that time? I don't think it was Jackson.
1: I think it was Latte. I think it was 11.
0: 1st and 10. And this time, they hand it off to Brown to the far sideline, looking for some running room. This time gets stacked up and brought back, but, boy, he's able to keep his feet moving. We hit him after a gain of about 1, but he kept his feet moving and got down across Beckley's 35 to the 34-yard line, a pickup of 6 yards, or 4 yards, rather. Brings up 2nd down and 6.
2: The 34-yard line.
0: We're getting to the ball good. We're just not wrapping up a little bit.
1: You've got to get through it. You know, you got to go through the tackle, not just get there.
0: 2nd down and 6. Clock down to 9 minutes in this third quarter. Beckley up 24-0. Now they hand the football off. This time it is Asia Yost. He gets enough for a 1st down. Down to the Beckley 25-yard line, 1st and 10 for the Patriots.
1: This is the part where our defense has really stood up all night. We've let them get to about the 25-30 a couple times. See if we can get another stop. You don't want to let them flip this game here.
0: 1st and 10. Handoff goes to Yost, and he turns it up the field across the 20-yard line, across the 15, down to the 14-yard line. 1st down. And now we got a late penalty flag thrown, and this is going to go against Parkersburg South. Flag thrown back at the original line of scrimmage. It's going to be a late hit against South. Or personal foul and sportsmanlike conduct. Whatever they want to call. Flag was thrown back at the 24-yard line. I don't know if it was after the play. It might have been.
1: Yeah, you almost want it to be a dead ball.
3: Who knows? Personal foul. Offense number 14. 15-yard penalty from the end of the run.
0: All right, so 15-yard penalty from the end of the run. Personal foul against the Patriots. And
1: so
0: take it back to the
1: first down. Was that?
0: No, it is a 1st down. You make it 1st down and 13 now after the penalty. So it's after the play.
1: Right, but
0: should. Oh, no, the 1st and, yeah, I'm not sure. Because the,
1: yeah, I don't think
0: that the chain crew on the far side knows either. They're all moving around. They move the football down to the 25-yard line on that run. And evidently going to say 2nd down now and 7. 2nd down and 8, actually, pick up a couple yards.
1: Yeah, because if they got the 1st down, that should have been
0: 1st and 25,
1: right? Dead ball.
0: And the handoff. This time, nothing there.
1: There's Gage Burdett coming in, making a play, and that's why him getting a little bit of break on offense tonight's been nice, because we've had
0: pickup of 1 yard, actually no gain on the play, so it brings up 3rd down and 8. Ball sitting right at the Beckley 25-yard line, 7:40 to go in this third quarter. Beckley up 24-0.
1: Watch Graham here. He's been quiet all night, but you got to think that eventually they're going to try to set something up for him. Javonte's done a good job on him, and he's going to be on him again.
0: Graham comes to the near sideline. Shotgun formation. Logan Arnold back to pass, looking to the far sideline. Pass is going to be caught. No. Yes, they're going to say he catch right at the first down marker. Good catch on that far side.

0: sideline. The catch was made. I think it was by...
1: It's like Swigger.
0: Yeah, Swigger made the catch. First down and 10 now. And they hand it off to the far sideline. Gets down to about the 11-yard line of Beckley. Bringing up a second down play now for the Patriots. Pickup of about 5 brings up second down and 5. Clock continued to run. 6:50 to go in the third. Beckley up 24-0. Shotgun formation. Handed off to Brown this time, trying to get to the outside, and will get hit out of bounds by Beckley. Pickup of a couple of yards. Brings up a third down and 3. It's kind of obvious for South. They like running to the left side of the formation all day.
1: Well, there's somebody not over there. There's somebody on the right. That's number 3. They're running away from Gage Burdett. That's what they came in here to do tonight. Done a good job of stopping it for the most part. This drive, they've had some success. That's been a long drive.
0: Shotgun formation. And this time, they give it to Jackson. Gets inside the 10-yard line. It'll be a first and goal. First and goal coming up for the Patriots. And now they go quick. Hand it off to Jackson again. He gets down to the 4-yard line. It brings up second down and goal.
1: We got lucky there because Tripp didn't get off the field. But the second goal here from about the 3. Man, it'd be nice to get a goal line stand. Talk about sucking the life out of a team. If they drive all the way down here and we can get a goal line stand, that would go a huge way to put this play.
0: Second and goal from the 4. And they get it off to Jackson. Trying to get to the outside. Turns it upfield. Gets down to about the 3-yard line. And it brings up a third down and goal from the 3.
2: Third and goal.
0: Pickup of a yard on the play. 5:50 to go in the third quarter. Beckley up 24-0. We was hoping Beckley would be the one to take the long drive on the first possession of the third quarter.
1: You got the long drive you wanted, just the wrong team. You didn't expect them to take this long. And with special delivery up here on Austin Peters. On
0: third down and goal, and they get in for the touchdown to Parkersburg South.
2: Touchdown South.
0: I think that was Cooper Jackson with the touchdown for the Patriots. So Parkersburg South on the board, 5:27 to go here in this third quarter. A 3-yard run by Cooper Jackson. He'll attempt the extra point. Snap is down, kick is up, and the kick is good. So new score, 5:27 to go in this third quarter of play. Beckley with the lead over Parkersburg South, 24-7. We're back at this timeout for 30 seconds on the Big Dog, 99.5 WJLS, and the Metro News TV app.
3: Delegate Bill Root is an alum and a proud supporter of the Beckley Woodrow Wilson Flying Eagles. Delegate Bill Roop is working hard to represent the city of Beckley and the 44th District in moving the area forward and bringing economic development to the area that will grow and improve the quality of life for everyone. So from a proud alum of Woodrow Wilson High School, Delegate Bill Roop wishes the best of luck to the Flying Eagles all season long.
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0: Back here at Van Meter Stadium, Beckley now leads 24-7 over Parkersburg South.
1: Are you as surprised as I am that South didn't go for 2 there? You go for 2 with 17 minutes left in the ballgame, you get it to 2-possession game.
0: Yes, a little bit.
1: Now you've got to score on 3 possessions. You've only scored on 1 all night. Despite the fumble on Beckley's last drive, they've controlled the ball, so we'll take it. But I'm shocked they didn't go for 2.
0: All right, so once again, you've got Wyatt Bartley going to try an onside kick again. This time, Beckley falls on it again. And we'll take it at the 48-yard line. So Beckley will have it there.
1: Got to take advantage of this field position this time. We didn't last time we had the ball. Gave it right back to him on a turnover. crucial to get back into what we were doing in the first half. You know, if they're going to stack 8-9 in the box, hey, we've shown we can throw it too, but we're still averaging just right at 8 yards a carry. So we just got to hold on to the ball, make good things happen, and continue to do what we're doing.
0: First down and 10 for Beckley from the 48-yard line. Beckley leading 24-7. Double wing set for the Flying Eagles. Gage Price under center sends Gage Burdett in motion. Gage gets the handoff, taken to the outside. And he's ripped down from behind. Back at about the 44-yard line.
1: Interesting. You had a guy jump off sides and wasn't called. So it's
0: a loss of 3 on the play. Brings up second down and 13. Boy, the way that Gage got brought down, I thought maybe he had a hold of
1: face
0: the
1: mask.
0: Face mask. But
1: yeah, sure didn't look like it was tugged. But Scott agrees.
0: Second down and 13 for Beckley. Ball sitting back at the Beckley 44-yard line. Beckley leading 24-7. Double wing set again. This time, handoff goes to Javonte. Javonte gets back across the 45 and gets back to the original line of scrimmage. And it brings up a third down play now for Beckley. Third down and 10. You're starting to see a little bit of momentum on the side of Parkersburg South, which is kind of scary.
1: They're stacking the box, filling these holes with, you know, extra bodies that they weren't in the first half. We're pushing them around. We're not pushing them around like we were because it's, you know, they're stacking up on us. But we got a good coaching staff that sees this. I know they've got several ways to deal with that.
0: Double wing set again. Third down and 10. This time Gage Price back to pass. Got some time. Looking at the far sideline. Pass going to be incomplete. Intended for Javonte Wines, and it brings up fourth down, and Beckley will probably have to punt on this fourth down play and try to pin Parkersburg South back deep.
1: Yeah, you got to punt it away here. You know, last drive, fumbling is the worst thing that could happen. At least here you get a chance to flip the field, get them into a long field in front of them. And as long as it took them to move the ball last time, you know, you get another 7-8 minute drive from South, and wouldn't be the worst thing. But you don't want to score again. But get them back as far as you can.
0: Vince Umberger to kick the ball away for Becklin. Made one of those great punts that he has. High snap, but he gets it. Here comes the kick. Spiraling kick coming down, taken by the Patriots at the 22. Across the 25, the 30. 35 breaks the tackle at the 40. 45 and gets in Beckley territory at the 48-yard line. Parkersburg South will get the ball back. Beckley territory at the 47-yard line with 3:49 to go here in the third quarter. Beckley leading 24-7.
1: Sure looked to me like Johnson Hill was being held over here on the left side. It's finally able to get off of that, but man, that's what freed up the returner to get all the way back here to the 45.
0: Three receivers to the left. Shotgun formation. They throw it out to the left. Pass is going to be caught by Logan Graham. He's inside the 35, the 30, 25, 20, 15, 10, 5. Touchdown. Just like you said, they can come back quick. And Parkersburg South scores on a 47-yard touchdown pass. They scored two times. Just over 2 minutes.
1: Yeah, you know, we've got to hold. We've got to get a long drive going here. We can't give them the ball back quick because that offense gets back, gets momentum. That's what you see.
0: Fourth touchdown of the year for Logan Graham, and they fumble the snap on the extra point try, and it will get hit and dropped. So the extra point is no good. So 3:39 to go here in this third quarter. Your new score: Beckley 24. Parkersburg South 13. We'll keep it here after that, but Jacob, Beckley's got to come back and find a way to bounce back here.
1: Yeah, we've got to get something rolling offensively. You know, you came in here, yeah, it was great what we did in the first half defensively, but South's got good coaches too, just like we do, and they've got guys up here watching for ways to get Graham involved. They snuck him into the slot. They got him away from Javonte Wines there. We're able to get him into space, and he's their best player. He's going to get a few. You know, hold him to 4 yards in the first half is an anomaly. That's not going to happen very often this year. We've got to get our offense back to rolling. They figured a few things out, so So what we come with? We come with a couple counters, throw the ball out to the flat. I know we've got a few ways to take advantage of what they're giving us now, and that's the name of the game. If you look at what they're giving you, you take advantage of that. Well, if they're going to set with 8-9 in the box, we've got some things for that.
0: So Beckley will get the ball the last two times. Parker South has tried to have an onside kick. We'll see if they try it here.
1: Now, two very unsuccessful onside kicks, but they've gotten by with both of them.
0: This time, Bartley will take his steps back. Still think they're going to go for an onside kick, and we got 30 flags thrown before the kick.
1: I don't know that I've ever seen a team dance around so long before they kick the ball to get a delay again. Is that what we're getting here?
0: It's not a delay. You still had 7 on the play clock, but it might be like a legal substitution.
1: Officials. Now.
0: The problem is you got the referee all the way down at the 10-yard line. And here comes the call. We think he's motioning illegal procedure.
1: There's too many guys on the field, but I'm not sure. I'll talk to this guy.
0: Yeah, they got 12 on the field right now. There's no penalty on the play. But when they break out, do they have 12 on the field right now? Unless somebody snuck off before they pulled back up.
1: They snuck a guy off. I think he was the 11th guy.
0: All right, so now we got everybody else set. 3:39 to go in the third quarter of play. And here, they're going to think about it? No, they're going to go back and step. Yeah, they got 11 now. Bartley ready. 8 on the play clock. Here comes the kick. Another onside kick to the near sideline, and this time they move it across the line.
1: Can't kick it behind you. They're behind your guys.
0: Now you'll get the penalty. So moving back 5 yards.
1: It's tough to kick another onside kick here. I mean, you don't get this. Beckley gets it on the 45.
0: So Bartley once again will put the tee on right in the middle of the field at the 35-yard line this time.
1: Love the cat and mouse game, though, because Beckley's not budging out of this little 5-man front with the B. And go ahead, do it again. We'll get on it.
0: So now Beckley spreads out across that front line. This time Bartley gets behind the line of scrimmage, takes his normal drop back. And here comes the kick by the Patriots. This time he slips and falls, and it comes down, and Beckley pick it up at the 25-yard line, and Jaden Dotson-Hill will take it up to the 30.
1: Safer out.
0: Safer out.
1: Yeah, the kicker, man, he slid into home.
0: Depending if he's playing for the Braves, he's safe. He's playing for the Phillies, he's out. How's that? Even though the Braves are losing right now, 3-1. All right, Beckley's got to get it going. First and 10 from the 31.
1: Got it. Some going defensively. Luckily, he built a big lead in the first half, so had a little bit of breathing room. But the breathing room's gone. Beckley's going to spread it out, see if South sticks with this compact formation they play defensively.
0: Twin receivers set to eat out in a stack formation. Beckley. And the handoff will go to Gage Burdett. Nothing there. Gage gets back to the line of scrimmage. Second down and 10. They've made the adjustments in the middle, haven't they?
1: Now they put extra guys in there, but they're short over here on the side. So We've got some room to burn them in space.
0: Second down and 10, 3:15 to go here in this third quarter. Beckley now up 24-13. Beckley scored the first 24 points. South has come back with 13 points here in the second half.

0: Three receivers to the right this time, one to the left. Shotgun formation for Gage Price. Gage Burdette behind him. Hands it off to him again. The middle across the 35. Gage speed of the 40, 35, midfield, 40, 35, 30, 25, 20, 15, 10, 5, dives. Does he get in? He gets down to the 2-yard line. First and goal for Beckley. What a run by Gage Burdette.
1: Did he do a flip?
0: They just tried to throw him down and didn't wrap him up. He stayed on his feet. First and goal for Beckley.
1: The kid amazes me nightly, man. I mean, what in the world? I thought he was down. And
0: I did too.
1: I just saw a guy get tossed off of him. And then all of a sudden, he's running full speed down the field.
0: They knock him out of bounds at the 2-yard line. First and goal for Beckley from there. Beckley trying to answer back here in the third quarter.

0: saw a guy get tossed off of, and then all of a sudden he's running full speed down the field.
1: They knock him out of bounds at the 2-yard line, first and goal for Beckley from there. Beckley trying to answer back here in the third quarter. Double wing set, Devontae Wines to the right. And this time Gage Price keeps it himself, spins in, touchdown. Does he get in? Yes, touchdown, Flying Eagles for Gage Price. Gage Price takes in from 2 yards out.
0: You know, another thing on that keeper, man, Gage Price is kind of like another fullback. A flag down here. I think it's after the play, probably on Beckley.
1: We'll see.
0: Not only do you get the fullback blocking, you get another guy that's not afraid to get in there, and it's a strong guy, man. I mean, Gage is the muscle he's put on, strength just shows there. What's up?
1: All right, so unfortunate line conduct against Parkersburg South will be enforced on the kickoff, and Beckley will go for the extra point. Vince Umberger will come on to kick.

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2: Back here at Van Meter Stadium after that touchdown and a penalty by Parkersburg South. Beckley will kick this one away from the 45-yard line.
3: It's back to where, you know, it would make a lot of sense that they put in a rule. And we like new rules. Let a rule that offense puts us through the uprights. It's 3 points.
2: I'm all for that. I think that
3: would really stop late personal fouls on extra points, right?
2: No, but, I mean, it's fun.
3: It might. You get 3 points for this.
2: Beckley up now by the score of 31-13.
3: How's that put you in a range where you can onside kick this too, just not giving them the ball back? So
2: here comes the kick. And we're going to kick it through the end zone.
3: And it's off the post, off the crossbar.
2: I mean, kick it from the 45 to 55 yarder.
3: Off the crossbar. Hey, Gage Burdette and I have got a little thing going on here where, you know, everybody's got their game goals and their yardage goal, touchdown. Something I've been telling him is be the best player on the field. And sometimes being the best player on the field doesn't show every play until you need it, like we did right there on that last drive.
2: No doubt about it. Logan Arnold, the quarterback for South, hands it off to the left side and gets hit and dropped after a couple of yard gain as Cooper Jackson.
3: You know, you go back to the playoff game last year against Wheeling Park, and how many times did Brennan Wack just be the best player on the field and change the tide of a football game? Kind of feels like what we just saw right there, doesn't it?
2: It really does. Give him 3 yards on the play, second down and 7 coming up. Ball sitting at the South 23-yard line. Shotgun formation. And once again, they're off to Jackson to the left, and he gets up close to the first down and should have the first down. They're moving up across the 30 to the 31, first and 10 for the Patriots.
3: And at this point, you know, we don't care what the score is. If they want to run the ball over left and continue to run away from Gage Burdette, we'll let you go for 5 to 6 yards of carry for the rest of the game.
2: Nehemiah Plummer makes the hit for Beckley, another freshman. Now they're back to pass, throws it down the field, and it's going to be incomplete. Overthrown, the intended receiver, Josiah Swigger, defending on the play for Beckley was Zamir Jones.
3: And I just cannot stress enough how big Zamir Jones has been for this team. It's a guy that a lot of teams still think is a true weakness, and they're still trying to target him. I don't know if it's as much at this point that they're trying to target him as they are trying to throw the ball away from Javonte Wines, but he is step for step with every receiver. I mean, he doesn't get beat.
2: Second down and 10, and the ball is loose and picked up by the quarterback, and he gets upfield across the 35 to the 37-yard line. Brings up a third down and 5 play now for the Patriots. Now third down and 6. We'll call it. 2:20 to go, third quarter. And Beckley jumped. So you make it third down and 1 after that penalty flag on Beckley. Move the football up to the 41-yard line. So third down and 1 now. Little thing some of these young guys will learn. But you can't have it happen. You know, you're wanting to get after it. And the handoff this time up the middle. This goes to Asia Yost. And Asia, good job on that far side by Shep McGinnis. Maybe stopping a touchdown. First down and 10.
3: We're going to go fast.
2: No huddle set. And what we got? Timeout called by Beckley.
3: Oh, we had some hometown chain gang over there slowly getting up to where they were supposed to be.
2: So first timeout called by Beckley here in this second half. Matter of fact, first timeout called by anybody in the second half. 1:04 to go. Beckley up 31-13. Once again, Beckley next week on the road.

0: taking on Parkersburg South. We'll be back here in 2 weeks for a start of three straight home games against Huntington, Winfield for homecoming, and then Cabell Midland.
1: Yeah, tonight starts what I call it coming into the year, the second season. I think you break this into four seasons in the regular season, maybe three. The ending is a little weird, but you had your first season, your opening two road games that you had to win. You know, not necessarily the toughest competition, but capable teams. Then you get to these five, man. We just need to go 4-1. If we can go 4-1 over these five, that puts us square. And obviously, you want to go 5-0, but find a way to go 4-1. That puts you square in line to host one, maybe two playoff games.
0: First down and 10 after the timeout by Beckley for Parkersburg South from the Beckley 46-yard line. Three receiver set, shotgun formation for Logan Arnold. He'll send receiver in motion, which is Swagger, hanging up the middle to Asia. And Asia Yo still on his feet, breaks a couple of tackles, now gets away across the 30, the 25, the 20, and the 15, the 10, the 5. He'll go in for a touchdown. He'll take that in from 46 yards out. And that was kind of like what happened just a little while ago with Gage Burdett's. We didn't tackle there. Plain and simple. Did not tackle.
1: Got to finish tackles. And, you know, they've kind of used Jackson as the guy to soften the defense. He carries the ball 20 times. Now they're switching it up with the faster backs. And you can tell that, you know, we've been taking some beatings hitting him. But they keep going on that left side. We've got to get over there. Got to make some adjustments because they're running away from Burdett.
0: Do you think that's the cue now for Gage to go to the other side? And the handoff and two-point conversion, nothing there. Good job. Madden Taylor comes up, and the two-point conversion is no good. And that's a big play.
1: Four flags. There it is, the play where every official throws his flag.
0: Well, is it against them?
1: I don't know. It's right in the middle of everything. Obviously, they saw something, though.
0: We'll wait and see what the penalty is before we take the break. Actually, we'll probably just keep it here. The two-point conversion is no good. The officials are talking it over.
1: Two fouls.
0: So 31-19 is your score now. Beckley.
1: My man's got two flags right now.
0: Well, hopefully they're both not his.
1: He throw both?
0: I'm just saying.
1: He put one away and he still got the other one. I think he did.
0: I still don't. They're talking on the far side.
2: The point is no good. Off the play.
0: Dead ball.
2: First
0: foul against Beckley.
2: Number 56 has been disqualified.
1: Wow.
0: Boy, there's not. There wasn't even a warning.
1: No. Maybe somebody watching the stream saw that, but
0: I did not see what
1: Tripp did there to get ejected, certainly. Wow.
0: Boy, and that's a bad, bad thing because that's he cannot play the next game against Herbert Hoover.
1: It's tough. That's a.
0: He's done for the rest of this game, and he's done for next week as well.
1: So they obviously saw something because the flags came fast and in a hurry. So.
0: All right, so after that, Beckley, we'll have to pretty much guarantee I think you'll see an onside kick here by South with 49 seconds to go in the third quarter. They're going to kick the ball from the Beckley 45-yard line, so there's no – you can kick it back and out of bounds or out of the end zone, but I'm looking for an onside kick here, I think. First and 10, or actually we'll see what happens here. Gage Price will come in on the hands team now because Beckley thinks the same thing.
1: Yeah, I'd say they're hot. 100% onside kicking here.
0: So 31-19, Beckley with the lead. South will kick the ball away from the Beckley 45-yard line. And Bartley this time will stand at the even with the rest of the players. They come up to the line and will kick it on the onside. A high bounce picked up by Beckley. Back at the 25-yard line, that was Gage Burdett, so Beckley will get the ball. After that high bounce off the turf, Beckley will have it, first and 10 from the 25-yard line, 49 seconds to go for the break.

0: Isaac coming into the game.
1: First down and 10. Paige Burdett will get the pitch, looking for running room up the field, gets across the 25. They're going to mark him up at about the 27-yard line, a pickup of a couple of yards, maybe the 28. They'll give him three to the 28. That might be, well, Beckley will not. Well, it's be very close. They'll run another play. Don't want to take a chance. Second down and 7. I mean, the play clock and the game clock is right on sync. Both says 19. Double wing set for Beckley. Come up to the line. Gage Burdett in motion. He'll get the pitch going to the far side, looking for some running room across the 30, 35, 40. Gage gets hit and will spin, and they'll mark him at the 41-yard line. It will be a first down for Beckley as the horn sounds, and we have played three quarters of football here at Van Meter Stadium. With your score, the Beckley Flying Eagles 31, Parkersburg South 19. We will come back. Fourth quarter action after this timeout for 60 seconds on the Big Dog, 99.5 WJLS and Metro News TV.
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1: A quarter underway, the Beckley Flying Eagles will pitch it off to Javonte Wines, and Javonte picks up about 4 yards up to the 45-yard line of Beckley.
0: He'll take that. This is where you want that long drive if you can get it, you know. 12-play, 8-minute drive, 9-minute drive, really breaks out back here. That's what Beckley spread it out a little bit last time out, and Burdett broke one. But
1: second down and 5 for Beckley. Ball sitting at the 46-yard line of the Flying Eagles. Double wing set for Beckley. Gage Price under center will send this time. Maddox Morse in motion. Hand off to Gage Burdett to the near sideline, and this time a loss of a play of about 2 yards. Burdett back to the 44. So it brings up a third down play now for Beckley. Third down and 7.
0: Obviously, ideally, you want to get this, but, man, if you can get 4-5, you start thinking about going for it. I know you don't want to give them the ball back in good field position, but they've struck quickly in the second half. You really want to keep this drive going at all costs if you're Beckley.
1: They're down in 7, coming up now for Beckley. Ball sitting back at the Beckley 44. Double wing set, Javonte in motion. He'll get the handoff coming to the near sideline. Got the corner in midfield. 40, 35, 30, 25, 20, 15, 10, 5. No penalty flags. Touchdown, Flying Eagles. Javonte Wines takes it in from 56 yards out.
0: I would say that counts as keeping the drive going, wouldn't you?
1: Boy, what a game tonight for Javonte. He don't get mentioned for player of the week.
0: 151, 3 touchdowns and an interception. That's pretty good.
1: He needs to be mentioned for state player of the week.
0: You got Javonte at 151 and Gage at 133. Again, both well over 100.
1: So now Beckley will attempt the extra point. It's Umberger back. Gage Price is the holder. Snap. Good. A little low, but Gage picks it up, and now he will be thrown down in the extra.

0: Points is no good. So, 10:58 to go here in the ball game. Your new score, Beckley 37, Parkersburg South 19. We're back after this timeout for 30 seconds on the Big Dog 99.5 WJLS and the Metro News TV app.
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0: Back here at Van Meter Stadium, Beckley now up 37-19. We give a shout out. It's only also Hall of Fame night, of course, but the Woodrow Wilson class of 1970 is having their reunion this weekend.
4: They had, well, they have dinner here at the school and then came over to the game. That's pretty
0: cool. Yep, that is very cool. All right, it's so ready to go. Vince Umberger to kick it away for Beckley. Beckley up 37-19. Beckley once again, two rushers over 100 yards. Here comes the kick. And this time, Vince slips and falls down. Picked up by Parkersburg South Patriots coming to the near sideline trying to find some running room. And we'll get thrown down at about the 33-yard line. Well, it's the second time that's happened at the 40-yard line on this left side of the field.
4: You know, it's a big deal. Beckley jumped on that snap and didn't let South run it back, because if South runs that two-point conversion back, they're only down two scores. The only reason I know that is because the great Neil Brown once took a knee on that play to prevent that from happening.
0: You forward did say, thinking, man. You did say the great Neil Brown?
4: Took a knee. Should have been a sign.
0: Shotgun formation for Parkersburg South. First and 10 from the 33. They will hand it off. And nothing there this time. Good job by Beckley. I tell you what, though, I give credit to Parkersburg South runners. They don't quit.
4: Nah, man. And that's testament. You know, I lived up there for 3 years. It's just kind of how the South side is. They're tough, hard-nosed guys, man. They're hard-working side of town. It's really the blue-collar side of Parkersburg. They're all tough. They always have been.
0: Shotgun formation for Logan Arnold. Two receivers to the right, one to the left. Play clock, still plenty of time, 13 seconds. Game clock running, 10-10 to go in the game. Arnold back to pass, throws it across the middle. Pass going to be complete at the 35-yard line and quickly brought down at the 36-yard line by Beckley. That catch made by Parkersburg South. Making the catch is Ledger Corwin. And it brings up a third down play. Third down and 8 now. Shotgun formation again. Logan Arnold's got a back standing to his left. Back to throw. Here comes the rush. Planted out of the pocket. Coming to the near sideline. He gets hit out of bounds by Beckley. Back at the 35. No gain on the play. Good job of the Flying Eagles on the near sideline.
4: That defense has woke back up.
0: Ben Fitzwater was there for Beckley. Gavin Milam to bring him out of bounds, and it brings up fourth down at about 8.
4: They're going to get fourth. There's no way they're playing here.
0: Logan Arnold, you look at him right now, he's hurting a little bit. He took that shot.
5: Fourth down.
0: So we're going to go for it here on fourth down, but you can tell Logan Arnold's not feeling good right now.
4: You might want to take a timeout if you're South, get your quarterback right, because this is the football game.
0: Fourth down coming up. Arnold, shotgun formation, back to pass, looking to the far sideline. Pass going to be complete right at that first down marker, and he breaks a tackle, still on his feet, and will have the first down up at the 45-yard line. That's a great catch by Logan Graham, and gets the first down for the Patriots. And we'll go with a no huddle set again. First and 10, two receivers to the left, one to the right. Make the handoff. This time the quarterback keeps it himself. Arnold will get into Beckley territory down to the 46-yard line. Pickup of 6 yards on the play brings up second down and 4.
4: Yeah, with Graham there, sometimes they just have good players too. I think that was Javante came in, tried to make a swipe on the ball. Almost, I thought he had a hand on it, man, and Graham was still able to haul that in. So hats off to him, but let's make him go slow, make him earn everything they get.
0: Back to pass.

0: Darnold looking, swings it out to the left to Cooper Jackson, makes the catch, spins off of Shepard McGinnis, spins down to the Beckley 39-yard line, another first down. And once again, they hurry up to the line of scrimmage. Two receivers to the left, one to the right. Shotgun formation, handed off this time to Cooper Jackson. Fumbled the ball, and diving on it was the quarterback Logan Arnold back at the 40-yard line. A loss of a yard on the play brings up second down and 11.
1: You know, with 8:24, you don't mind this drive. I know that obviously you don't want to give up any more points, but I don't care what we win by. I just want to win the game. If they want to take 5 to 6 minutes to score down three possessions.
0: Logan Arnold back to pass, looking at the far sideline, will throw it up. He's got a receiver out there. Javonte comes back and makes the play to knock it away. Good job at Javonte Wines. It looked like for a second he might have been beat on the play by Josiah Swiger, but he comes back and makes the play.
1: He absolutely was. Good job by Javonte recovering. Bad job by Javonte getting over into the flat ground. That might have been on the safety. That may not have been on him. I don't know what our set was, what the play call was, but regardless, good job at Javonte getting back there, getting into the play. Not the best throw by Arnold. If he makes throw that he made last week several times and has made once or twice tonight, that's a touchdown.
0: Third down coming up. Third down and 11. They hand the football off. This time, Jackson, or check that. This is Asia Yost. Makes one man miss. We got penalty flags thrown back here at the 43-yard line. And he was tackled at the line of scrimmage, which will bring up a fourth down play, but we'll see what the penalty is.
1: Now, I think that was Logan Morgan down here making a play.
0: And he's coming.
1: He took a stinger on the arm. You hope that's just a stinger because he made a heck of a play. He's been a big asset for us.
0: We'll see what the penalty is. It looks like against Parkersburg South. If you're Beckley, do you take the penalty, make it fourth down and 11, or do you take the yards and replay third down? We're talking to Coach Street Surratt right now.
1: Probably go ahead and put them into fourth down. Of course, you know, with the time situation, you may knock them back to
0: them. Yeah. Yeah, they're going to take the yardage.
1: And a lot of people look at that and say, well, make them play fourth down. Well, you're more worried about the time and score right now, really, than you are the down and distance. So
0: yep.
1: If you can knock him back 10 more yards, make him take that much more time, that's what you want to do here.
0: Third down now and 21. Ball back at midfield. They'll line up. Two receivers to the right, one to the left. Shotgun formation for Logan Arnold. Now Cooper Jackson standing to his left. Back to pass. Looking. Pump fakes. Throws it to the near sideline. Pass complete to Swagger at the 40-yard line. And Swagger then gets dropped down at the 38. Samir Jones and Shep McGinnis comes up to make the play. And now they're looking at a fourth down play now. Fourth down and about 8.
1: And I don't want to get into it, I told you so, but if that's fourth and 10, they run the same play. Now it's first down from the 20, so now it's fourth down. Time is running off of this clock, and Beckley still has a chance to get off the field.
0: Fourth down at 8, ball sitting at the Beckley 36-yard line. Logan Arnold, back to pass. Here comes the rush by Beckley, steps up, got some room. Now comes to the near sideline at the 30, spins down by the 28-yard line. Ball pops out, but he gets it back, and it's a first down.
1: Gav's just got to make that tackle, man. He did everything right. Did the hard part. He just got a breakdown, man. It's almost like he got too excited when he got back there, and he'll learn. Gav's still just in his third full-time game playing defense. Man, he stepped in and played an unbelievable role on both sides of the ball. But he did the hard part. Just got a breakdown in front of the quarterback.
0: 6:45 to go in the ball game. First and 10. Back to pass. Arnold looking near sideline. Pass going to be incomplete. Samir Jones defending on the play. Brings up a second down play.
1: Again, Gavin Milam in the backfield in Arnold's face. So he's going to get a sack. He's back there a lot. You just got to break down and make the tackle.
0: Charles Williams, the big 6-foot, 255-pound senior lineman, has to check out as his helmet comes off.
1: I'll say, man, three games in, a guy like Gavin Milam is the kind of guy that you see develop from, you know, you say, what's Beckley going to have? Well, if you looked at Gavin as a 10th grader, he wasn't in the equation, but he's got himself ready for big boy football.
0: Shotgun formation, second down and 10. Back to pass. Arnold looking, swings it out to the right. Catch is made by Yost, but nothing there this time. Good job by Beckley. That's Gage Burdett over there, also for Beckley, Madden Taylor.
1: Finally went to Gage's side. Didn't work out too well.
0: Brings up a third down and 12 play now. Clock running. 6:15 to go.

0: of the game. Beckley up 37-19.
1: Need a lift? Introducing our new protein bowls from Tudor.
0: Third down and 12 coming up. That clock running. 6 minute mark. Play clock down to 10 seconds. As they come up to the line. Shotgun formation. Arnold back to pass. Got some time. Throws it across the middle. Pass going to be almost picked off by Shepard McGinnis. Great job of closing by Shep. And it brings up a fourth down play.
2: That time it was Ben and Pika getting in the backfield. And you had a dual hold keeping them off of Arnold. But he still saw them and had to get rid of the ball.
0: Fourth down and 12 now. 5:48 to go in the game. The game clock is stopped. On that incomplete pass, I thought Shep might have had that one. Fourth down coming up, fourth and 12. Shotgun formation. Logan Arnold back to pass, looking near sideline, pump fakes. Now throws it down the field, and we got flags thrown. Catch is going to be made by Swagger, but I think this is going to be offensive pass interference. They're going to call a touchdown, but I think it might be offensive pass interference.
2: Zamir was on the ground. If he got shoved, it's obvious, you know, I couldn't tell if he was trying to hang on or if there was a shove there. I guess we'll find out in just a second.
0: If it stays, it goes as a 28-yard pass or 29-yard pass to Josiah Swiger. Now they're coming over to talk to Parkersburg South coach. So they might go against Beckley, but, man, he was pushed down. So he made his move to make that catch. Here comes the call. Pass interference against Beckley. So they will take the touchdown, and with 5:40, Parkersburg South scores. First time I've seen a pass interference on the defense when you got pushed down. They'll go for the two-point conversion. Logan Arnold back to pass, throws it across the middle. Pass could be incomplete. Two-point conversion is no good. So, 5:40 to go here in the ball game. Your new score, Beckley 37, Parkersburg South 25. We will come back after this timeout for 30 seconds on the Big Dog, 99.5 WJLS and Metro News TV.
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0: 40 to go in the contest. The Beckley Flying Eagles find themselves now leading 37-25. And Beckley, after the penalty on the pass interference call, Parkersburg South will kick it off from the Beckley 45 when you'll have another onside kick here. Beckley's not going to send anybody deep except for Zayden Johnson-Hill. You've got Gage Price up front, Gage Burdette up front, Shep McGinnis on that front line as well. Everybody, I think, knows that an onside kick is coming. Now, if you're Parkersburg South, do you try to get it over to the right side? Javonte now switching over.
2: Little cat and mouse game. They're going to try something for sure.
0: Here comes the point or the extra point try. Picked up by Beckley, and Beckley's going to take it back at the 50, 40, 30, 20, 10, 5. Touchdown. That was Gage Burdette.
2: Yeah.
0: Takes it in from, he picked it up at about the 29-yard line.
2: Trying to kick it away from everybody else, and you kick it to that guy.
0: 71-yard kickoff return by Gage Bent.
2: Yeah, that's the one guy you want to avoid, and that's the problem you get when you start that. We're going to go here. We're going to go there. Now we're going to kick it to number three, the best player on the field. So, sure, kick it to him again.
0: His third kickoff return for touchdown this season. Here comes the kick by Vince Umberger. It is up, and the extra point is good. We'll just keep it.

0: right here. As Beckley now has increased the lead to 44-25 over Parkersburg South.
1: Good, because I got some really good information for us.
0: All right.
1: Hall of Fame night, I know the whole Culisserto family was planning on coming out. And, I was wondering why they weren't here. Nico, who's Vince's son-in-law, I believe, one of the coaches, told us that Phil had a health issue and they had to run, or Phil, not Phil, Pete. Coach Cool, Pete Culisserto, had a health issue. They had to run him to Huntington. Well, Phil Culisserto just texted me and told me that, you know, they hated they couldn't make it, but Coach Cool is doing very well in Huntington right now, and they're hoping he can come home tomorrow.
0: Outstanding.
1: So, yeah, news coming out of there.
0: We heard that at halftime, and we didn't want to say it.
1: That's what I told
0: Phil.
1: I said we didn't want to say anything at that time, but confirmed from Phil that Coach Cool's doing much better. I know he was one to come out and see a couple of his former players go in the Hall of Fame. So, that's really good news.
0: Great news. And, boy, you know, if the Culisserto family's listening, we are thinking about you and hate that you couldn't make it, but we want to see you out here whenever you possibly can. So that is some great news to hear. All right, so Beckley with the score leads 44-25 now. 5:29 to go. Vince Umberger will kick it away for Beckley, and they'll try an onside kick, and this will be taken by Parkersburg South at midfield.
1: Damn. Maddox Morris turned into Matt Morris there for a second. Guy came over and got in his face, and he about shoved him across the field. So he's got a little bit of Matt and Ryan in him. That's going to continue to come out. He's only a sophomore. And anybody that watched Matt, and not just Matt and Ryan, but Scott and Doug, his grandfather, and Matt and Ryan's uncle, you know, it's a whole family full of talent, so, and they're all angry and mean on the football field. Nicest guys in the world is off the field. But.
0: First down and 10 for the Patriots from midfield. They'll send Brown in motion. Handoff goes up the middle. Nothing there this time. Brings it down to the Flying Eagles. And for Beckley, making the tackle, a young man that we might be starting to call a lot. And that is Isaac Anchimpong, 5'10", 265-pound sophomore. Second down and 9 for the Patriots. Ball sitting just shy of the Beckley 49. They'll try a little trickeration here. Pass going to be complete on the far side to Brown. Brown looking, trying to get through, and he runs into, once again,
1: Maddox Morris making the initial hit. Then you have 5 guys swarming over there.
0: And Anchimpong cleaned it up. And I know I'm probably butchering his name, and I promise I'll get it right before next week.
1: I'm going to learn it, but I'm not going to learn it tonight.
0: 4.5 minutes to go in the ballgame. He's the young man that came in to play.
1: He's got a lot of talent.
0: Tripp Stifler when he was ejected. So third down coming up. Back to pass. Logan Arnold throws it down the field. Looking, it's going to be too far. Penalty flag's thrown. This is going to be a penalty against Javonte for pass interference.
1: And that's a smart play by Javonte. You know, he slipped. He was beat. He reached out, grabbed the receiver, and that's okay. You can give up 15 yards here at this point. You don't want to give up a quick touchdown and let South kick an onside kick, even though they could kick it straight to Gage Burnett again. But we definitely don't want to give them a chance to get a quick score and then the ball back. So in that situation, you take your 15-yard medicine and play another down.
0: First down and 10 for Beckley. Ball sitting at the Parkersburg South 35-yard line, or the Beckley 35, rather. Logan Arnold, shotgun formation. Four receivers set for the Patriots. We'll send a receiver in motion to the left. Arnold back to pass. Throws it to the far side. Pass going to be incomplete. In and out of the hands of Logan Graham. And it brings up second down and 10. I think that ball got on Logan Graham a little quick. That ball was on him right as he got out of his route. And got off his fingertips out of bounds. So second down and 10 coming up. 4:12 to go in the contest. Beckley up 44-25. Shotgun formation. They'll move Cooper Jackson and give him the pitch out to the right. And a loss back of 3 yards. And it makes it a third down play.
1: When Sweeney's running after the defender, I mean the running back, the receiver, and I'll get it out eventually. I'm sorry. I'm so amazed by what I just saw. And the tackle reaches out and grabs him by the horse collar and pulls him back. And we still don't get a hold. It's a fun night tonight. It's just have fun.
0: Third down and 12. Ball sitting back at the 37-yard line of Beckley.

0: come up to the line of scrimmage with the Patriots. And once again, Cooper Jackson goes in motion. They'll throw it down across the middle. Pass. They picked off by Javonte. Javonte coming to the near sideline of the 20. The 25. Cuts back. Reject that. That is Zayden Johnson Hill, the freshman. And he brings it up. No, it is Javonte. And he gets pushed out of bounds to the late penalty flag. Comes flying in. Now some pushing and shoving. There's another flag come flying in. Javonte still looking down on the ground all the way on the near sideline.
1: That's just dirty, man.
0: At the...
1: You talk about ejections. That's when you start talking about that kind of stuff. At some point, take your medicine and go home. Gary Bowling's down there losing it. The team doctor. But, you know, that's right in front of us. Guy intercepts a pass, beats you. He's whipped you all night. And then shove him into the stands. Five steps out of bounds. Come on. Be better than that.
0: 3:15 to go. 44-25, Beckley.
1: You think anybody's got a team doctor that's as animated as we do?
0: After the play, personal foul against Parkersburg South.
2: Number 10, good ball.
1: You're going to get one on back.
0: They're going to offset.
1: You know, it's the right call, but the Beckley player, I would be worried about my football team if I watched another team do that to one of my star, to any player, and no one retaliates. So, you know, I'm not going to get mad over that. That's one you retaliate. Dylan Vise getting control of this one, getting the huddle together.
2: After the flag,
1: but that is, that's just taking up for an hour right there.
0: All right, so Beckley will have it first and 10 from the 45-yard line. Of Parkersburg set, double wing set. Handoff will go to Gage Burnett. And Gage will be pushed back after a pickup of a couple of yards. We'll call it now second down and about 8.
1: A little chippy out there. You know, got to get out of the piles, back to the huddle. Let's go play Hoover this week.
0: Oh boy, what a job by Javonte.
1: Nice. He's had a heck of a start to the season, man. Like I said,
0: that's the second interception, Mike. He's got three touchdowns, rushed for over 100 yards.
1: Yeah, man, I saw it coming all offseason. I knew it was on the way. I'm not sure I knew to this extent, but I knew we were going to see a different Javonte Wines this season.
0: 2:25 to go. Beckley taking the play clock down. This time it goes to Maddox Morris. Maddox. We'll get down to the 41-yard line. Beckley looking at a third down and 6 play now.
2: Ball's in to the 40-yard line. Down on the field.
0: And we got an injured player for Parkersburg South, so timeout on the field. Next week, Beckley goes back on the road. We'll head over to Elkview to take on the Herbert Hoover Huskies. 2:09 to go in the game here. Coming up after we're done, it is high school game night. So stay tuned for that. Get the injured player off the field for Parkersburg South. Updated scores. GW leads Cabell Midland 24-14. That game is now final. Morgantown defeated Hedgesville 57-3. Wheeling Park defeated Musselman 16-15. Princeton defeated Oak Hill 54-6. Spring Mills loses their first game of the season 50-6 to Liberty Christian out of Virginia. Parkersburg leads Hurricane 21-14. University defeats Washington tonight 56-7.
1: Look, I'm the biggest in-state guy you're going to find, but we need those Virginia teams to beat up on the Panhandle schools. Helps us in standings.
0: Double wing set.

0: Third down play. Third down and six for Beckley. Javonte goes in motion near sideline. Got a kick, 30-40, and this is going to come back. Two flags thrown. Javonte will take it in, but this is coming back. Two flags on the play. This one's going to come back, so the light's flashing, but they're going to take touchdown off the floor.
1: That would have been over 204 touchdowns.
0: Class AAA scores real quick. You got Bridgeport defeating East Fairmont tonight, 75-6. The next opponent for Beckley, final score, Herbert Hoover defeats Nitro 66-0. Allegheny Highlands defeats Greenbrier East 42-6. Pikeview beats Shady 7-0 tonight. South Charleston beat Winfield 41-7.
1: When's the last time you come to a 7-0 game? You used to have them all the time back in like the.
0: Now, after the penalty. I'll make it third down and 19 now.
1: Just a good old 7-0 slugfest.
0: No. That's too scary, man.
1: They're the, I think it's the Steelers.
0: Unless 7-0 Beckley, you know.
1: So the Steelers played the Dolphins in that hurricane that year. The punts were stuck on the field. I think that was 3-0.
0: All right, so here we go. Third down and 19 now for the Flying Eagles. Three receivers to the left, one to the right. Gage Price throws it in the flat to Javonte, makes the catch at midfield, turns it upfield, and get back close to the original line. He's going to bring it a fourth down play, fourth down and 11 for Beckley. We'll see what head coach Street Surratt decides to do here. A minute 20 to go. I think you just go for it.
1: They probably run the football here. I don't know. It doesn't really matter. I mean, it's I think running the score up is overrated. You get a chance to work on some stuff. You got to work on it.
0: Parkersburg South call the timeout. All right, so Beckley with 1:07 left looks to go to a 3-0 on the season.
1: Go to Hoover undefeated. It's the first week rankings come out. I think we were slotted 6 if they were live this week. Spring Mills loses, so we'll be slotted 4 or 5. They'll be, 1 or 2 probably?
0: Yeah.
1: AAA.
0: When you look at it in this matchup, first time Beckley has been 3-0 since 2012. And the first time Beckley has beaten Parkersburg South in back-to-back years?
1: Ever.
0: Since 1980. Beckley beat him in 1980 and 1981. Matter of fact, in this series, this will be the 6th win for Beckley.
1: I was going to say, I knew we hadn't beat
0: all
1: much,
0: 3 times. All 6 wins has come on back-to-back wins. So
1: I'm kind of shocked that's happened before, especially having twice. Big win. I mean, they're still, I know they're down a little bit right now, but they're
0: going to win some games. They're going to give you some points.
1: Team, yeah, mm-hmm. They're going to win.
0: They've got a tough game left. They still got GW left. They've got Huntington left. They got Morgantown left.
1: They're not going to win that. They might win 3. They're going to beat Parkersburg, I think.
0: They play Parkersburg next week in that big rivalry up in Wood County.
1: Yeah, I used to love them.
0: All teams will play Parkersburg and Parkersburg South next week.
1: Good. I want this.
0: Beckley's going to pump the ball away. Vince gets it out of there. And it will go out of bounds. So they marked it out of bounds at
1: 11, 12.
0: At the 12-yard lines. That's where.
1: Yeah, I mean, I know nobody cares where I lived when I lived in Parkersburg, but the point is, it's got the rivalry, and sometimes I'd troll it, man. I'd just act like I was actually from the north side where I live. Yeah, you could start a fight real quick. I mean, they didn't like you. And the north side didn't like the south side. I mean, it's fun. You go to those games, and one year, I forget who it was, like they stomped on somebody else's bleachers. And it was a big deal. It's a whole lot of fun.
0: A minute 1 to go in the ball game. They will come out in shotgun formation, 4 receivers set. And Logan Arnold back to pass, looking, trying to set a screen pass, nothing there. Now throws it, and a ball knocked away by Beckley.
1: Oh, come on, guys. We got downfield blocking on a pass because Gage Burdette made somebody mad again.
0: Second down and 10.
1: He kills me.

0: know that somebody is just taking out so much anger on him.
1: Down to 10. Gun formation again. This time they run the ball. Get up to about the 15-yard line. Running the ball that time was the quarterback, Logan Arnold. And it brings up a third down play, third down and 7 with 39 seconds to go in the game. Beckley Flying Eagles are going to improve to 3-0 on the season. First time since 2012. They'll come up, line it up with 19 seconds left. Probably the final play of the game. One receiver to each side. Logan Arnold will hand it up and get up across the third or the 20-yard line. He'll have a first down to the 25. That is Cooper Jackson running the ball. With 6 seconds to go in the ball game.
0: 12. Was that Andrew Jackson?
1: And they start the clock.
0: Or Andrew Johnson.
1: And that whip. And your final score, the Beckley Flying Eagles win tonight over Parkersburg South by the score of 44-25. We will come back and recap it after this timeout for 60 seconds on the Big Dog, 99.5 WJLS and the Metro News TV app.
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7: Delegate Bill Root is an alum and a proud supporter of the Beckley Woodrow Wilson Flying Eagles. 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
1: Back here at Van Meter Stadium, Beckley wins 44-25. We'll look at scoring in the game. Beckley got it going first, scoring the first 24 points of the game. A 3-yard run, Javonte Wines in the first quarter. Second quarter, a 5-yard run by Javonte. Beckley gets a 21-yard pass from Gage Price to Levi Pika. And then a 32-yard field goal by Vince Umberger, and Beckley led at halftime 24-0. In third quarter, Parkersburg South scored the first points of the half for them, 3-yard run by Cooper Jackson. Kick was good, 24-7. Then they come back 2 minutes later, a 47-yard pass from Logan Arnold to Logan Graham. The extra point no good, 24-13, Beckley led. Beckley came back and scored with 2:38 to go on a 2-yard run by Gage Price, led Beckley 31-13, and then Parkersburg South scores right before the end of the third quarter, 49 seconds to go, a 46-yard run by Asia Yost, 2-point conversion, no good. Beckley led after three quarters, 31-9. In the fourth quarter, Beckley scores on a 56-yard run by Javonte Wines, kick no good. Beckley led 37-9.

0: 18, 5:40 to go. South scores on a 29-yard pass from Logan Arnold to Josiah Swiger. Two-point conversion was no good, and then Beckley closes out on a 71-yard kickoff return by Gage Burdett. Beckley wins 44-25. Beckley improves to 3-0. Parkersburg South falls to 0-3. When we come back, we will take it look at it team-wise. It's coming up for you next. Have this time out for 2 minutes here on The Big Dog, 99.5 WJLS and Metro News TV.
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7: 44-25. Final numbers. Jacob has those.
8: All right. We'll start with Parker Zurich South, and hats off to them, man. They could have quit at halftime. They had 82 yards and 0 points. They came out in the second half a whole different team. They end the game with 155 through the air, 211 on the ground, 366 total yards. Jackson had 24 carries, 85 yards. Yost had 5 carries, 91 and a touchdown. Arnold had 8 for 9. 1, 2, 3, 4, 5 sacks, 4 sacks. Latte, 2 carries, 17 yards. Brown, 3 carries for 9. Through the air, Arnold, a lot of this in desperation mode late in the game, 15 for 25, 155 yards and 2 touchdowns. Graham had 3 catches, 66 yards, including that big 48-yard touchdown reception. Swagger had 5 catches, 40 yards. Brown had 1 catch for 4. Jackson had 4 for 13. And Corwin had a catch for 7. For the Flying Eagles, finished the game again with 200-yard rushers, averaging 8.9 yards per carry. 404 total team yards, 368 of that on the ground, 36 through the air. On the ground, Gage Burdett, 15 carries, 135 yards. Did not have a rushing touchdown, but did run that kickoff return back. Javonte Wines, 13 carries, 151 yards, 3 touchdowns. Madden Taylor, 5 for 22. Gage Price, 3 carries, 13 yards and a touchdown. Maddox Morris, 4 carries, 44 yards. Elijah Pittman had a carry for 3. Gage Price finishes the night 3 for 8, 36 yards, and had that very nice 22-yard touchdown pass to Levi Pika. Javonte Wines, a catch for 9. Pika had the touchdown catch, and Zamir Jones had 1 catch for 5 yards. So in the end, South got close in yards. They didn't get close in points, and that's what matters.
7: Beckley with the win, 44-25. 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
8: Thank you, at Van Meter Stadium. The Beckley Flying Eagles win the game 44-25. Beckley improves to 3-0. Parkersburg South falls to 0-3. Next up for the Flying Eagles, we will head to Elkview next Friday night to take on the undefeated Herbert Hoover Huskies. We'll be on the air next Friday night, 7 o'clock, kickoff set for 7:30 from Elkview. Back at home 2 weeks from tonight against the Huntington Highlanders. That will start a three-game stretch at home for Beckley. Home against Huntington in 2 weeks, 3 weeks from tonight. It's homecoming against Winfield. 4 weeks from tonight, it is Campbell Midland. And then we go on the road to take on Princeton before we get to our bye week, which will hard to believe be week number 8 of the season. It's not that far. Once it gets underway, the football season flies by, no doubt about it. So, final score once again, 44-25. Beckley with the win. Final thoughts, Jacob?
9: Rough road ahead, but this is a good team, man. It's going to be a fun road. I thought the defense. I think the defense has really come to its own in the last 2 weeks. The offense is been borderline unstoppable against everybody we played, so let's go play some big boys.
8: There we go. We'll do it next Friday night against Herbert Hoover. We'll have it for you beginning at 7 on the Big Dog 99.5 WJLS. Thanks for everybody listening tonight. Also, thanks to the folks watching to us on Metro News TV. And once again, thoughts and prayers, and got some great news about former head coach Pete Colasurto tonight, so that's good, and thoughts and prayers with him and his family. So hopefully we continue to hear the good news as we go through the next week. It's going to wrap it up for us. Thanks for joining us. Stay tuned. High School Game Night is coming up for you next. We'll talk with you next week here on the Big Dog, 99.5 WJLS.

16-0. Roane County's 3-0. The Raiders get a win on the road at Clay County, 55-7. That's Clay's first loss of the year. Doddridge County is 2-1. The Bulldogs winning at home over Tyler Consolidated, 35-13. That's back-to-back wins for Doddridge County after a season-opening loss to Roane County. Other scores in AA. Final, Mingo Central running past Wayne, 63-0. The final score.

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5: Welcome back in High School Game Night. Fred and Dave with you until midnight tonight. We'll get back to the scoreboard in just a moment. That's Wednesday night. I had the opportunity on Sportsline, I thought, to get to talk with this coach, and my equipment bailed on me. So he joins me now, Steve Edwards Jr. Hey, Stevie, how you doing, buddy?
6: All right, Fred. Stood me up, man. The first for everything.
5: It'll be the last.
6: I missed you. I missed you, man, but I'm glad I got you now.
5: That's exactly right. Boy, what a game tonight, my friend. Talk to me about this GW ball club. I know you guys were supposed to be very, very good. You go on the road to Ona. Tough place to play, not a great deal of mileage, but still a tough place to play as always when you go there. But you get the win 28-14. Where are you right now, Stevie, from the first game to this game tonight? How have your kids performed?
6: Well, we performed good enough to win this evening. We made a lot of mistakes tonight, and those are things that we had avoided in the two previous games, and we were able to fight through them. I'm finding a lot out about this club, and what I mean by that is they've been pretty resilient. They were forced to play four quarters this evening, and they were able to do that. And, now they did it with struggle. And Coach Petty had his team ready to play. They got a good, nice young ball club over there. But, we were able to fight through a lot of our own mistakes, and that was pretty good for us.
7: That's about how you want these first three games to go, right? You win all these games. You get a win against Hurricane last week, 66-0. So you can get some younger kids into some early season action. Then you get, like you said, a four-quarter win tonight against Cabell Midland. This has been a good start, just even the way the games have gone for GW this year.
6: Yeah, it has been a good start. I mean, 3-0 right now, and we're really happy about that. But, man, we've got a lot of things to clean up, and that's good. That's a good thing for us as the coaches. And the kids, I think, they realize it tonight. I mean, sometimes you got to – when you have a pretty good team and got a team that thinks they're pretty good that and they realize the mistakes that they made tonight and how fortunate they were to be able to fight through it, that, you know, I don't think I'll have any trouble getting our kids to focus this week and practice and get ready for our next week's game.
5: Yeah, let's talk about that for a second. Next week is South Charleston. Both teams will be undefeated. Black Eagles putting on a lot of points. They've won 67-0, 49-7. They won big again tonight. So, yeah, you guys, those mistakes and things you made tonight can't happen next week.
6: No, we certainly can't give them any help, that's for sure. They're a very explosive ball club. He's young with some really good athletes. They're big up front. There was some experience up there in the spots. I mean, they're hitting on all cylinders right now, and like I said, we can't help them any way that we can. I mean, we're going to have to come out and be solid all over the field on all three phases.
5: It'll be your second road game in a row, too.
6: Well, you've been on the road.
5: You haven't been home yet, have you?
6: Traveling.
5: Yeah, what's that about, buddy? Just the way the schedule maxed out?
6: It's just the way it happens at times.
5: It does, so yeah.
6: We're surviving. We're looking forward to getting back to work on Monday because we got a really big challenge coming up Friday, that's for sure.
5: Yeah, you talk about those schedules. I was talking with John Lilly from Independence earlier this week. They only had 9 games. They only had 2 of them at home, and their one home game tonight got canceled.
6: Is that right?
5: Yeah.
6: Got canceled.
5: Yeah.
6: That's awful.
5: That's awful.
6: But you know that I mean the way the classes are set up and.

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5: Welcome back in. High School Game Night. Fred Persinger, Dave Jeklin with you. Right back to the phones we go. Head coach Paul Burdett of the Raiders of Roane County, 3-0 on the season. Win tonight 55-7. Paul, welcome in.
6: Hey, guys. How are you?
5: I'm well. All right, here. I got to be honest with you, okay? I watched a lot of your game on Metro News Television tonight, Andrew Miller on the call, and I was watching in particular, I was getting ready for game night and doing other things, I was watching in particular, the last minute of the second half, and Clay had the ball, and I saw a penalty, and then I saw another penalty, and then I saw another penalty, and I said to myself, boy, I tell you what, I'm glad I'm not in that locker room at halftime. But you're not that.
6: Well, we had a rough patch there. You know, emotions get kind of high. Roane and Clay is a pretty big rivalry, and but they settled in and got the goal line stand and got us into halftime without another score. And you know, we had a good talk at halftime and got everything, you know, squared away, and come back out in the second half and continue to work.
5: Well, that's what I told Andrew, is the fact that, hey, even after those penalties, and, you know, like you said, emotion, you get all of that, and they still, though, they bowed their backs and they kept Clay out of the end zone. I thought, wow, goal line stand after all of that, that's pretty impressive.
6: Yeah. Our guys had a great week of prep, Fred. Really tuned in to what we were asking them to do this week, really tuned in to Clay County. And just, you know, we went out tonight with the same, you know, just the same prep that, or same mindset that we'd had all week during prep.
7: Last year, your Roane County football team could really run the football with the Great Houses and Letourneau. Letourneau's back this year, and you're still running the football very well. Talk about how that offense has just not missed a beat coming into 2026 after such a great run in 2025.
6: Well, you know, we returned all of our running backs. Obviously, Brody Proctor was a junior last year, broke his leg against Williamstown and was out. He was a starter. Colton Starcher, starter at fullback, and Jamal Letourneau, the other running back. Those guys, you know, all three together just chunk up yardage when they get the opportunity. But our big question coming into the year was our offensive line. We lost four starters off of last year's line. And, you know, so the focus in the summertime was really getting that line back up to speed and getting those guys on the same page. And, you know, I just feel like they get better each and every day. We're nowhere near where we want to be yet, but we're definitely working in the right direction.
5: All right. Speaking of Williamstown, that's the next opponent at their place.

0: Yeah, big game. You know, because it's the next game. That's how we go through it. You know, one game at a time. And I know, you know, that's a little cliche. A lot of people say that, but our motto is 1-0, and these guys have bought into that, and we never look past anybody. And you know, we took one on the chin from Williamstown last year, and you know, so we're hoping to go up next week and hopefully right that, but it won't be an easy task. Williamstown's always got a good team. Coach Beck's a great coach.
1: Yeah, no doubt. Hey, Paul, appreciate your time tonight, buddy. Best of luck and a great start to the season, okay?
0: Thanks, Fred. 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

He's a ranch hand in a pinch, man. 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
9: 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We're at number 17. Here's Riley Green. 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

0: Lainey Wilson and John Mayer again at number 15 with Phone Keys Wallet. Hardy is my countdown co-host this week. Tell me about this movie. Have you already done this Glenn Powell movie that's coming out next year?
1: Yeah, it's...
0: Have you shot your part?
1: I shot the scene back in, I want to say it was like April. Man, and it's a funny scene, and it is so funny. I cannot wait for people to see it. But we basically... His character name is Aubrey, and me and another person, I don't know if I can give that away yet, but we pretty much catch him walking out of the bar, and we just start making fun of him. And so, like, it's just like a five-minute scene of us just bullying him, and, like, Judd Apatow, who's, like, the director, is, like, feeding us lines to say, you know, from a microphone, like, way behind us, and, like... Just to do it, comedy, like, it was so hard to get through the scenes because the stuff he was saying was so funny. And, like, I'm like, damn, you want me to say that? And, like, man, I mean, I cannot wait to see the blooper reel because it felt like it could have taken 10 minutes and it took us an hour because we were all out. Even Glenn, like, I would say something and then his eyes would, like, you know, he'd be in character and then I would see it kind of start to break and then I just would start crying laughing. Anyway, it's very.

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0: Bailey Zimmerman was number one last week with that song. Number eight this week, Chevy Silverado. I'm Lon Helton, and coming up, my co-host Hardy points out a few details that you may not know about his current song, MacArthur. Country Countdown, USA.
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0: John Morgan up 1 and hour 7 with Kid Myself. Hardy is my countdown co-host this week, and I want to talk some more about your current song, MacArthur. I mean, it just fascinates me so much. There's so many layers to it. And, for instance, it's interesting to me that you've got four generations here.
1: Mm-hmm.
0: Three are Jays, and as you said, you go to Hunter.
1: Yeah.
0: Was that a conscious thing?
1: Like, it was subconscious.
0: We're not going to do that fourth Jay?
1: Yeah, you know, I've noticed that in the song. Completely did not notice it

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0: Kenny Chesney up one to number five. That is Carry On. Hardy is my co-host this weekend. While we were listening to Kenny there, you said you wanted to talk about him.
1: Kenny is just one of those guys, man, like, you move to town. I mean, similar to Blake or like a Tim McGraw. He's just a legacy artist, man, and his songs will live forever. And I just think Kenny will have hits for forever. Kenny is just one of those untouchable when it comes to, like, you know, phasing out of their career to me. I think he's one of those guys. And again, that's because he's cut great songs. But Kenny is just, has championed me in the last 3 or 4 years, and I'm just very thankful for it. He's very thoughtful, and he'll text and check in. And, you know, I had a number one with him with Take Her Home a couple of years ago. He has been nothing but

0: Stella Lefty again at number three, Boston.
1: I'm Hardy, here this week with Lon Helton. Coming up, Lon and I will have the number one song in the USA. Country Countdown
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0: Kane Brown, his 14th number one woman. And there they are, the top 30 country hits in the USA is compiled by Country Air Check. We've been counting them down here with Hardy, and you got some dates where folks can come and see you.
1: Yeah, we're in Puyallup, Washington on September 24th. I consider this next one almost a hometown show. Mm-hmm. Starkville, Mississippi, we call it Stark Vegas, home of the Mississippi State Bulldogs, October 2nd. And we're wrapping up the year in Nashville on October 29th and 30th with two nights as Hardy Halloween.
0: Yeah, and that's the new venue here.
1: That's right. It's called The Truth. And we're going to deck the whole thing out in Halloween and make it like a big, fun Halloween thing. So I'm very excited about it. Yeah.
0: Well, I hope to see you there.
1: Man. Come on.
0: Current hit is MacArthur. Best luck with that, as always, man. I love having you in. Help me count down the hits.
1: Dude, you're the man. Always a pleasure. Thank you.
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Happy Saturday to you. Jerry Farley hanging out with you till 2. Taylor Swift right now. I knew it. I knew you. 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

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George Burge of the Big Dog, 99.5 WJLS, your station for Big Dog Fleroy's Wallet. 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Dan and Shay right now, Say So. 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
2: Metro News AccuWeather, mostly cloudy with a couple of showers and a strong thunderstorm possible for today, high 81. Tonight, mostly cloudy with a thunderstorm in spots, low 65. Tomorrow, mostly cloudy with a thunderstorm, high 81. But back to work on Monday, it's going to be partly sunny with an afternoon thunderstorm possible, high 76.

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Hey, coming up tonight, 7 o'clock, we have got the Original Country Gold. So it's 7 to midnight. Rowdy Yates hosts 5 hours of requested top-rated country music from the 70s, 80s, 90s, and early 2000s. It's probably one of the most popular shows right here on the Big Dog. 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
4: Metro News AccuWeather, mostly cloudy with a couple of showers and a strong thunderstorm possible for today, high 81. Tonight, mostly cloudy with a thunderstorm in spots, low 65. Tomorrow, mostly cloudy with a thunderstorm, high 81. But back to work on Monday, it's going to be partly sunny with an afternoon thunderstorm possible, high 76.

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Number one for country, it's the Big Dog, 99.5 WJLS. Good morning, Jerry Farley hanging out with you till 2. Luke Bryan right now, country, and she knows it. It's the Big Dog, 99.5 WJLS.

0: How about you?
1: You can win with Big Dog Fleroy's wallet. All you gotta do is figure out what's in it. Full details coming up right after some John Party. It's called Boots Off. Number one for country, are running with the Big Dog, 99.5 WJLS.

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3: Metro News AccuWeather, mostly cloudy with a couple of showers and a strong thunderstorm possible for today, high 81. Tonight, mostly cloudy with a thunderstorm in spots, low 65. Tomorrow, mostly cloudy with a thunderstorm, high 81. But back to work on Monday, it's going to be partly sunny with an afternoon thunderstorm possible, high 76.

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0: 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Also, some Zach Top for you. Also, some, Stella Lefty coming up. Hudson Westbrook and lots more. 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

Big Dog, 99.5 WJLS, Jerry Farley hanging out with you. Two, the Jeffrey Joe, be on your radio, taking you all the way up to 7. Keeping that weekend going for you. Hudson Westbrook right now, Painted You Pretty. It's on the Big Dog.

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2: Metro News AccuWeather, mostly cloudy with a couple of showers and a strong thunderstorm possible for today, high 81. Tonight, mostly cloudy with a thunderstorm in spots, low 65. Tomorrow, mostly cloudy with a thunderstorm, high 81. But back to work on Monday, it's going to be partly sunny with an afternoon thunderstorm possible, high 76.

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5: Metro News AccuWeather, mostly cloudy with a couple of showers and a strong thunderstorm possible for today, high 81. Tonight, mostly cloudy with a thunderstorm in spots, low 65. Tomorrow, mostly cloudy with a thunderstorm, high 81. But back to work on Monday, it's going to be partly sunny with an afternoon thunderstorm possible, high 76.

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Ella Langley on the Big Dog, 99.5 WJLS. Lainey Wilson, she's going to help you get that checklist ready in the morning. 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

0: 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It's all on the way, starting at 7, right here on the Big Dog 99.5 WJLS. Metro News AccuWeather on the way. Also, some Jason Aldean, Kane Brown, and lots more. 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
4: Metro News AccuWeather, mostly cloudy with a couple of showers and a strong thunderstorm possible for today, high 81. Tonight, mostly cloudy with a thunderstorm in spots, low 65. Tomorrow, mostly cloudy with a thunderstorm, high 81. But back to work on Monday, it's going to be partly sunny with an afternoon thunderstorm possible, high 76.

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Jason Aldean on the Big Dog, 99.5 WJLS. Jerry Farley with you on your Saturday. Kane Brown right now, song's called Woman on

0: Starting Monday, we got Fleroy's wallet. What's in it? I'm not talking about the expired Sears coupon either. I'm talking about a dollar amount, somewhere between $1 and $99.50. If you can identify what that amount is, you win a $100 Visa gift card. If you're incorrect, no big deal. We'll tell you if it's too high or if it's too low. Keep track of it. We're going to keep doing it until somebody can tell us exactly what is in Big Dog Fleroy's wallet. It's all being brought to you by Farmer, Klein & Campbell, PLLC, and of course the Big Dog. We'll keep guessing that amount until someone gets it, and then when you do, we'll make up a new one. We're just going to keep going. It's all starting Monday with myself and Felicity. It's Farley and Felicity with the Big Dog Morning Show on 99.5 WJL.
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1: Metro News AccuWeather, mostly cloudy with a couple of showers and a strong thunderstorm possible for today, high 81. Tonight, mostly cloudy with a thunderstorm in spots, low 65. Tomorrow, mostly cloudy with a thunderstorm, high 81. But back to work on Monday, it's going to be partly sunny with an afternoon thunderstorm possible, high 76.

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Jason Aldean, he telling you, don't be no tattletale. I won't. It's the Big Dog, 99.5 WJLS. Jerry Farley doing the weekend thing. One last hour, then Jeffrey Joe coming in. Right now.

Oh man, I love this new song from Jelly Roll. 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It's called Hands Up. 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

0: 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Metro News AccuWeather on the way. Not too shabby of a weekend. We got some chances of rain each day, but it's okay. We could use some rain. Hey, George Burge on the way. Also, Laura Elena with some Chase Matthew, All My Exes, and requested Stella Lefty on the way. It's the Big Dog 99.5 WJLS.
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2: Metro News AccuWeather, mostly cloudy with a couple of showers and a strong thunderstorm possible for today, high 81. Tonight, mostly cloudy with a thunderstorm in spots, low 65. Tomorrow, mostly cloudy with a thunderstorm, high 81. But back to work on Monday, it's going to be partly sunny with an afternoon thunderstorm possible, high 76.

George Burge on the Big Dog 99.5 WJLS. Jerry Farley with you. Laura Elena right now getting help from Chase Matthew. It's called All My Exes. You are running with the Big Dog 99.5 WJLS. Another

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0: It's almost time for me to get out of here. Jeffrey Joe coming in after 2. And then tonight at 7, we'll have Rowdy Yates, Original Country Gold, all of your requested top-rated country music from the 70s, 80s, and 90s. Kind of later on this evening. I'll be back with you Monday morning, Farley and Felicity with the Big Dog Morning Show, bright and early Monday morning, right here on 99.5 WJLS.
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I'll take care of Metro News AccuWeather before I get out of here. Otherwise, have a great weekend. Jeffrey Joe on your radio after 2. Right now, Zach John King, get the drinking. 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

0: it's Taylor Swift. I remembered I loved you. 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
4: Metro News AccuWeather, mostly cloudy with a couple of showers and a strong thunderstorm possible for today, high 81. Tonight, mostly cloudy with a thunderstorm in spots, low 65. Tomorrow, mostly cloudy with a thunderstorm, high 81. But back to work on Monday, it's going to be partly sunny with an afternoon thunderstorm possible, high 76.

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It's on the Big Dog, 99.5 WJLNC, WJLNC.com. Hey, good afternoon. It's Jeffrey Joe checking in on the weekend. And Luke Bryan, she's country and she knows it. It's on the Big Dog.

0: say so. 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Dan and Jay for our friends in Daniels and Jeffrey Joe with you on the weekend. Hopefully you're having a good one. We got chances for you to win some free money beginning on Monday. You guess what's in Fleroy's wallet? Listen for your cue to call in during the Big Dog Morning Show with Farley and Felicity. Be caller 5 when you hear it. And you get a chance to guess between the amounts of a buck and $99.50, anywhere between there. And if you can correctly guess what's in Fleroy's wallet, you win that $100 Visa card. If you guess incorrectly, we'll let you know if you're wrong and let you know if you're too high or too low. And, of course, we'll keep going until we get a winner. And the key is to keep track of the wrong guesses. So you got to listen and keep it locked into the Big Dog to do that. And, of course, when we get a winner, we'll start a brand spanking new amount and give you another shot. And another one of those $100 Visa cards up for grabs. Hey, every little bit helps, and it all spends the same. What's in Fleroy's wallet? It's brought to you by Farmer Klein and Campbell, PLLC. The winning beginning Monday right here on the Big Dog. It's 99.5 WJLS. The heartbeat of America.
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7: 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Metro News AccuWeather, a flood watch until late tonight for the Big Dog listening area of southern West Virginia. Some additional showers and thunderstorms overnight tonight. Those lows, 67. Tomorrow, a shower or two early, then partly cloudy skies for the afternoon, a high near 80. And then for Monday, mostly cloudy early, then some afternoon sunshine. Monday's high, mid-70s. At your Metro News AccuWeather on the Big Dog.
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What's in Fleroy's wallet? We got chances for you to win some free money beginning Monday. 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

0: 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Kenny Chesney's latest single from his upcoming album, Silver Sands Marina. There's Carry On. This is Jeffrey Joe with you. Hope you're having a great weekend. Thanks for listening here this Saturday afternoon. Hey, shout out and congratulations to Carrie Bailey from the West Virginia Parkways Authority in Beckley. 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We'll reveal a new winner of the Big Dog Chick-fil-A office party, and it'll be awarded from our friends at the Beckley Galleria Chick-fil-A for this coming week. 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
1: 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Crab Orchard checking in for that one on the weekend with Jeffrey Joe. 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
3: Metro News AccuWeather, a flood watch until late tonight for the Big Dog listening area of southern West Virginia. Some additional showers and thunderstorms overnight tonight. Those lows, 67. Tomorrow, a shower or two early, then partly cloudy skies for the afternoon, a high near 80. And then for Monday, mostly cloudy early, then some afternoon sunshine. Monday's high, mid-70s. At your Metro News AccuWeather on the Big Dog. 90.

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The Big Dog, 99.5 WJLS, where you guess what's in Fleroy's wallet and win some free money. Powered by Farmer Klein and Campbell, PLLC. The winning beginning Monday. It's Jeffrey Joe. Here's John Party on The Big Dog.

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8: Metro News AccuWeather, a flood watch until late tonight for the Big Dog listening area of southern West Virginia. Some additional showers and thunderstorms overnight tonight. Those lows, 67. Tomorrow, a shower or two early, then partly cloudy skies for the afternoon, a high near 80. And then for Monday, mostly cloudy early, then some afternoon sunshine. Monday's high, mid-70s. It's your Metro News AccuWeather on the Big Dog.

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Yeah, you don't understand. There was this girl. There's Riley Green singing about her on the Big Dog. 99.5 WJLS at WJLS.com with Jeffrey Joe. I got John Morgan on. It's called Kid Myself. Prosperity's checking in for this one here in the weekend. It's on the Big Dog.

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John Morgan there for you on the weekend with Jeffrey Joe. And hey, it looks like Florida Georgia Line is going to be getting back together. They will have that reunion at the Stagecoach Festival.

0: back of an old Chevy pickup truck with the caption FLG, and in the clip, Brian Kelly asked Tyler Hubbard, quote, "Are we really doing this again?" And he said, "Yep, looks like it, bro." It's on the video there. You should check it out. If you're a Florida Georgia Line fan, you're pretty excited, huh? Stagecoach 2027 is set for April 23rd through the 25th in Indio, California. And based on previous years, the full lineup is typically announced this month or this time of year usually. So looking forward to Florida Georgia Line and their reunion at Stagecoach in the springtime of 2027. And get ready for Eric Church next. Morgan Wallen real soon. 99.5 WJLS, Big Dog and Country, and at WJLS.com.
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7: Metro News AccuWeather, a flood watch until late tonight for the Big Dog listening area of southern West Virginia. Some additional showers and thunderstorms overnight tonight. Those lows, 67. Tomorrow, a shower or two early, then partly cloudy skies for the afternoon, a high near 80. And then for Monday, mostly cloudy early, then some afternoon sunshine. Monday's high, mid-70s. It's your Metro News AccuWeather on the Big Dog.

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Back

Tucker Wetmore on the Big Dog, 99.5 WJLS with Jeffrey Joe on the weekend. I got Stella Lefty, Chase Matthew, Travis Tritt, Hudson Westbrook a little later. Right now, Lenny Wilson on the Big Dog.

0: Big Dog, 99.5 WJLS, Hudson Westbrook there for you with Jeffrey Joe on the weekend, Saturday afternoon. And, there's a lot of things that used to be free that cost money now, unfortunately. Things like phone accessories. Not that long ago, iPhones used to come with headphones and a charger. Now you got to buy that stuff separately. And concert ticket fees. Oh, yeah, we all know about those. Buying a ticket used to be face value. Now you got to add on the convenience fees, the processing and delivery. It can make the price of the ticket double up. Oh, my gosh, it's ridiculous. 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Now a 10-minute video could be broken into 3 ad breaks, unless you want to pay to get rid of them, of course, on YouTube. And pizza delivery. You know, I'm fine tipping somebody, but a delivery fee, too? Yeah. I miss the good old days myself. Things that used to be free that now cost money. 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Get ready for Thomas Rhett, Scotty McCreery. Taylor Swift's current number one song, it's called I Knew It, I Knew You. That's coming up within minutes. 99.5 WJLS, the Big Dog in Country, and worldwide at WJLS.com.
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4: Metro News AccuWeather, a flood watch until late tonight for the Big Dog listening area of southern West Virginia. Some additional showers and thunderstorms overnight tonight. Those lows, 67. Tomorrow, a shower or two early, then partly cloudy skies for the afternoon, a high near 80. And then for Monday, mostly cloudy early, then some afternoon sunshine. Monday's high, mid-70s. It's your Metro News AccuWeather on the Big Dog.

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Guessing what's in Fleroy's wallet, powered by Farmer Klein & Campbell, PLLC. 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

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There's Taylor Swift, Jeffrey Joe with you. Happy weekend. We got chances for you to win some free money. That gets your attention. That would get my attention for sure. Even a $100 Visa gift card. 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And a chance for you to win beginning Monday with What's in Fleroy's Wallet. 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Be called at 5, of course, when you hear that. You get a chance to guess what's in Fleroy's wallet. 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So if you can guess what's in Fleroy's wallet, you win that $100 Visa card. If you guess incorrectly, we'll tell you if you're too high or

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4: 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Metro News AccuWeather, a flood watch until late tonight for the Big Dog listening area of southern West Virginia. Some additional showers and thunderstorms overnight tonight. Those lows, 67. Tomorrow, a shower or two early, then partly cloudy skies for the afternoon, a high near 80. And then for Monday, mostly cloudy early, then some afternoon sunshine. Monday's high, mid-70s. At your Metro News AccuWeather on the Big Dog. 98.

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That song makes me feel as fresh as a spring rain. It's Ella Langley. Be her. This is Jeffrey Joe with Back to Back Country on your radio for the weekend. Thanks for listening. Here's Lauren Elena and Chase Matthew for Lewisburg. It's on The Big Dog. Another

0: Big Dog, 99.5 WJLS. I might have been born just playing white trash, but fancy was my name. Taking a step back with a great weekend throwback from Reba and Jeffrey Joe with back-to-back country on your radio. Here's country newbie Graylin James on the Big Dog.
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3: Metro News AccuWeather, a flood watch until late tonight for the Big Dog listening area of southern West Virginia. Some additional showers and thunderstorms overnight tonight. Those lows, 67. Tomorrow, a shower or two early, then partly cloudy skies for the afternoon, a high near 80. And then for Monday, mostly cloudy early, then some afternoon sunshine. Monday's high, mid-70s. It's your Metro News AccuWeather on the Big Dog.

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The Big Dog, 99.5 WJLS, number one for country, number one period. Jeffrey Joe with Back to That Country on your radio. It's Kane Brown for Bluefield on The Big Dog.

0: Song of Summer, apparently, according to Billboard. And it also has scored 21 weeks at the top of the chart in the Hot 100, the all-genre chart. Now, we're talking about the fact that it's also the number one song in summer on the Billboard Songs of Summer chart. And it's followed by I Knew It, I Knew You by Taylor Swift. And Ella comes in third as well with Be Her. So Ella Langley dominating the charts this summer. And more Hot Country coming up right here. Kag, a little something from Chris Young. Also, Zach John King in his overalls a little bit later on. A song called Get to Drinking. That's within minutes right here on the Big Dog. 99.5 WJLS and WJLS.com.
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Song called Get to Drinkin'. It's on The Big Dog.

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3: Metro News AccuWeather, a flood watch until late tonight for the Big Dog listening area of southern West Virginia. Some additional showers and thunderstorms overnight tonight. Those lows, 67. Tomorrow, a shower or two early, then partly cloudy skies for the afternoon, a high near 80. And then for Monday, mostly cloudy early, then some afternoon sunshine. Monday's high, mid-70s. It's your Metro News AccuWeather on the Big Dog. 90.

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Big Dog, 99.5 WJLS, Brett Young there for you with Jeffrey Joe. Back-to-back country girl on the weekend. And Luke Bryan is on from Mount Hope. She's country and she knows it. Certified County Line. It's on the Big Dog.

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Is Russell Dickerson on the Big

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3: Metro News AccuWeather, a flood watch until late tonight for the Big Dog listening area of southern West Virginia. Some additional showers and thunderstorms overnight tonight. Those lows, 67. Tomorrow, a shower or two early, then partly cloudy skies for the afternoon, a high near 80. And then for Monday, mostly cloudy early, then some afternoon sunshine. Monday's high, mid-70s. It's your Metro News AccuWeather on the Big Dog. 90.

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Toby Keith, taking a step back. I want to talk about me. This is Jeffrey Joe. We're getting ready for the oldies. The greatest hits in country music history. You know what Saturday nights mean around here. It's a tradition in southern West Virginia. Rowdy Yates and the Original Country Gold Show. 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We'll crank it up at 7 o'clock here for you. 99.5 WJLA's the Big Dog in country and at WJLA's.com.

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3: Metro News AccuWeather, a flood watch until late tonight for the Big Dog listening area of southern West Virginia. Some additional showers and thunderstorms overnight tonight. Those lows, 67. Tomorrow, a shower or two early, then partly cloudy skies for the afternoon, a high near 80. And then for Monday, mostly cloudy early, then some afternoon sunshine. Monday's high, mid-70s. It's your Metro News AccuWeather on the Big Dog. 90.

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She was the fastest thing around. 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